0: teenager on a night out in Southampton. Police initially handcuffed the victim, Henry Nowak, because his killer, 23-year-old Vikram Digwa, told officers he had been racist. Henry had been stabbed five times with Digwa's ceremonial Sikh dagger. The White House says a ceasefire extension with Iran has been agreed, but that President Trump still needs to sign it off. It includes reopening the crucial Strait of Hormuz shipping lane. However, Iranian state TV says no such agreement has been made. US Secretary of the Treasury Scott Bessent says it's all now up to his boss.
1: Everything depends on what the president wants to do, and President Trump is not going to make a bad deal for the American people, for the US. And he was very clear at the cabinet meeting on the yesterday what he wants.
0: Nicola Sturgeon has described the past few days as probably the worst week of her life. She says she was betrayed by her ex-husband, Peter Murrell, who's admitted to misusing over £400,000 of SNP funds to pay for a lavish lifestyle. There's anger in Whitstable and Kent after 8,000 properties were left with no water in their taps. South East Water says the hot weather's left reservoirs critically low this week. And Steve Clarke has signed a new contract to remain as Scotland head coach. It goes until the 2030 World Cup. That's the latest. I'm Barry Weir.
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3: A dry morning with sunny spells for most. Outbreaks of rain will affect the far north with some showers across the southeast. It'll be another very warm day though with a high of 25 degrees Celsius.
2: 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Now. Kicking off another hour of the best variety of hits across Rotherham and Sheffield.

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2: 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It's just not enough, baby.

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Kelham Island, Hart Hill, Attercliffe. 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Ooh, oh.

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0: one of Rotherham's best events of the year is heading back to Clifton Park on Saturday the 30th of May. 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
1: From the Sky News Centre at 3, a man who plotted to attack a Taylor Swift concert in Austria has been jailed for 15 years. The 21-year-old admitted planning to target fans outside the stadium in Vienna with knives or homemade bombs after linking up with the Islamic State group online. It forced three Eras Tour shows to be cancelled in 2024. Iranian state media has rejected US claims that the ceasefire is being extended. The White House says the 60-day extension includes reopening the key Strait of Hormuz shipping lane, but the agreement is still awaiting President Trump's approval. US Treasury Secretary Scott Bessent says a lasting deal is still some way off.
2: Nothing is going to be on the table until we see the Strait of Hormuz open and the Iranians agree that they have to turn over the highly enriched uranium and that they can't have a nuclear program.
1: Nicola Sturgeon says she was deceived, misled and betrayed by her ex-husband Peter Murrell. The former First Minister of Scotland says she's probably having the worst week of her life after he admitted to embezzling hundreds of thousands of pounds from the SNP. Patients in England will be able to get treatment for five more conditions at their local pharmacy, easing pressure on GPs. A £340 million deal will let qualified pharmacists assess patients and prescribe on the spot from the autumn. Tom Hanks says he didn't ask any questions when he was approached with the idea for a fifth Toy Story film. The actor has spent almost 30 years starring as cowboy doll Woody. The latest move in the franchise is all about the rise of children using technology, and Tom has this advice for young people.
3: Put it down. Turn it off. Do something else. Call the neighbors and say, do you want to get together? It's actually incredibly simple, and yet why is it so hard to do something?
1: And Scotland manager Steve Clarke has signed a new contract as boss. It means he'll lead the team through to the 2030 World Cup. That's the latest. I'm Barry Weir.
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4: A dry morning with sunny spells for most. Outbreaks of rain will affect the far north with some showers across the southeast. It'll be another very warm day though with a high of 25 degrees Celsius.
0: 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Now. Kicking off another hour of the best variety of hits across Rotherham and Sheffield.

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Bolton upon Dern, Maltby, Woodset. 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

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Heart Hill. Attercliffe. Love local. 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

0: What are you doing this Sunday? 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

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Oh my, my, oh my, my love. I take a look at you, you're taking me.

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1: From the Sky News Centre at 7. A man who plotted a terror attack on a Taylor Swift concert in Vienna in 2024 has been jailed for 15 years. The 21-year-old admitted planning to target fans with knives or homemade bombs after contact with Islamic State online. His co-defendant, also 21, was jailed for 12 years on separate terror charges, not part of the concert plot. His lawyer is David Jodelbauer.
2: We knew the allegations were grave. We knew the state prosecutors did a very thorough job. The trial brought a lot of evidence against my client. It was clear to us that he would most likely get convicted. I think that's why he was so composed.
1: A Blue Origin rocket exploded during a late-night launch pad test, shaking homes nearby in Florida. Officials say no one was injured. Two people have been injured after a Russian drone crashed into an apartment block in eastern Romania. It's believed the devices were being used as part of an overnight attack on Ukraine's border regions. The leader of Qatar is urging Donald Trump to prioritize peace to spare the Middle East more tension and escalation. The pair have had a phone call after US Vice President J.D. Vance told reporters a peace deal with Iran is close. He says it's not there yet, but he's feeling positive.
3: We do think they're negotiating, at least so far, in good faith, and we're making some progress. Hopefully we'll continue to make progress. The president will be in a position where he can endorse the agreement, but obviously that's still TBD.
1: The White House wants Tehran to hand over its uranium and not develop a nuclear weapon. Patients in England will be able to get treatment for five more conditions at their local pharmacy instead of having to see their GP. A £340 million deal will let qualified pharmacists assess patients and prescribe on the spot from autumn. And Scotland international John McGinn's being honoured ahead of his trip to the World Cup this summer. A mural's going up on the side of a house in his hometown of Clydebank. That's the latest.
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4: Luke Littler has added to his ever-expanding trophy cabinet as he beat Luke Humphreys to regain the Premier League title. The 19-year-old now holds all three of Darts' Triple Crown titles, but amidst the booing got to him last night and he considered walking away. He pulled through to win a last-leg decider, though, and a £350,000 jackpot. Football and Scotland take on Curaçao tomorrow as they prepare for their first World Cup campaign in nearly 30 years. Defender Grant Hanley says the pressure is intense.
5: We'd like to have, you know, performed better and progress further in the last couple of tournaments we've been to. Qualifying for them is one thing, but you know, you want to give a good account of yourself and you want to be as successful as we can. You know, and this one's no different.
4: Meanwhile, manager Steve Clark has signed a new deal, taking him to the 2030 World Cup. And in one of the biggest French Open shocks in recent years, world number one Yannick Sinner says he couldn't find any energy as he lost in the second round to Juan Manuel Cerundolo. Sinner was the heavy favourite for the title and was on a 30-match winning streak.
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7: Okay, how's it looking out there? Well, actually, not too bad this morning. The motorways of South Yorkshire seem to be running pretty good at the moment. M18 and A1 looking pretty good as you head out through Doncaster and out towards the M62 this morning. The M1 seems to be free-flowing as well, and there's no problems around the interchange with the M18 and the M180 this morning. So all looking good on the area's motorways. We'll kick off in our towns. Let's take a look at Thorn. All moving pretty good at the moment, up towards the lights at King Street and of course out towards Fieldside and out towards the M18 as well. Doncaster looking pretty good as you head down at Ledger Way down towards the racecourse. This morning things seem to be moving there pretty well. Looking pretty good as well as you head through Bolby down towards the interchange with Carhouse Road and Cleveland Street. Trafford Way seems to be moving pretty well as well. Willie Hall Road and Church Way all looking good. York Road seems to be moving pretty good as well. The this morning, so Doncaster looking pretty clear. Over the border into Rotherham, Doncaster Road heading down through Thriber and Dalton down towards Mushroom Roundabout. That's looking pretty nice this morning, and the roundabouts around Rotherham all looking good, moving quite nice here. St Anne's Roundabout, the College Road Roundabout and Nichols Roundabout, and also looking good as well at Bawdry Road up through Wickersley and Bramley and then across towards Hellerby and Maltby. Finally, Sheffield, all moving good at the moment. Derek Dooley Way and the Ring Road all looking pretty good this morning. Parkway seems to be moving quite nicely, and it's looking good around Sheffield Town Centre at the moment. But if you know something that we haven't told you about so far, our Jam Buster line is open for us to take your calls.
8: 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Stuck in traffic? Call our Jam Busters hotline on 01709 257 175.
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7: Friday's weather looking like this. A dry day for most with sunny spells, isolated afternoon showers possible in one or two areas. Temperatures cooler than yesterday but rather breezy. Currently at Finningley and on Ferrum Road, 16 centigrade, heading up to a maximum of 23 today. Okay, now this is slightly different. You've probably noticed the difference already. Yeah, we're celebrating something very, very special today. And that is something which is absolutely unique to Rother Radio and not the other radio stations. It's Local Radio Day. We're keeping it local, we're keeping it live, and we're absolutely loving it.

For 5 years, we've been waking up South Yorkshire with the best variety of hits. Today is no different. We've got a corker of a show for you. Good morning, Cappers. Welcome to Local Radio Day here on the Bigger, Brighter Breakfast Show, the one that's harder, better, faster, stronger, and much, much longer than all the rest. I'm Big Dave. Lovely to have you company. We have got an absolute belter of a show today, and a brilliant, and I must say, a brilliant top 10 at 10 today. There are some fantastic songs in the top 10 at 10 today. I can safely say they will blow your little cotton socks off this morning. They really will. Now, a lot of people waking up this morning and listening to some radio stations which say that they're local, but actually come from, well, actually outside of South Yorkshire. And that is something we're justly proud of. We don't take the name Local Radio Day lightly, because the thing is, and this is what makes us different from a lot of radio stations on the dial, this is a local voice, as you can probably tell. You think, well, you've not got really an accent, Dave. I was born in Sheffield. I'm Sheffield born and bred. I went to college in Rotherham. Yes, I went to RCAT back in the 1990s. I've grown up in regards to this all around South Yorkshire. Spent most of my time in South Yorkshire, a little bit in East Yorkshire, but I've spent most of my time in my life in South Yorkshire as well. And on top of that, all I'm about to say, my relationships have been, with the exception of one, in South Yorkshire as well. So I'm a bit of a homeboy, and there's not many radio stations and not many places that can say that they are absolutely uber local, but this radio station is, because it's locally owned, it's locally managed, it has local voices on it. 99.9% of our presenters live in the area. There are a couple, of course, that do come from outside the area, but they also do have some links back to this particular location as well. But the most thing about it, you can't buy experience and love for an area like South Yorkshire just off the cuff. And that's why some radio stations miss out, because they say, well, we're local, and then they talk about what's happening in London and the South East. We talk about South Yorkshire, and that's something that we've always done

0: It's a new one from Wakefield, back after, well, the best part of nearly 30 years with an absolute belter. It's called Sugar, and you've just heard it. We're sounding amazing this morning in places like Orkley and Attercliffe. Keeping it local, this is Rother Radio, and this is the Bigger Brighter Breakfast Show on Local Radio Day. Hey, speaking of local, really looking forward now to heading out on the road to Clifton Park tomorrow for Sam's Army Mission One Life's Family Fun Day. The funnel starts from 10, we'll be on air from 11, and of course we are really going to be hitting the ground running with lots of good music and entertainment, lots of smiles as well, and we're going to be talking to the people that matter. That includes you as well. Come and see us at our gazebo. We'll even give you something for free. And that's not something some radio stations do, but we'll be giving you something for free. So come along, come and have a chat with us. Come and meet the Rother Radio crew. I tell you, we're a lovely lot. Right, let's continue. Traffic and travel, locally. Keeping it local, of course, at the very best traffic and travel to keep you out of pickle. That's coming away in 2 minutes, plus Wax and Tavares as well, all before 7:30.
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4: 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What can you see?
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0: Okay, how's it looking out there? Well, actually, not too bad this morning. The motorways of South Yorkshire seem to be running pretty good at the moment. M18 and A1 looking pretty good as you head out through Doncaster and out towards the M62 this morning. The M1 seems to be free-flowing as well, and there's no problems around the interchange with the M18 and the M180 this morning. So all looking good on the area's motorways. We'll kick off in our towns. Let's take a look at Thorn. All moving pretty good at the moment, up towards the lights at King Street, and of course out towards Fieldside and out towards the M18 as well. Doncaster looking pretty good as you head down at Ledger Way, down towards the racecourse this morning. Things seem to be moving there pretty well. Looking pretty good as well as you head through Bolby, down towards the interchange with Carhouse Road and Cleveland Street. Trafford Way seems to be moving pretty well as well. Willie Hall Road and Church Way all looking good. York Road seems to be moving pretty good as well this morning. So Doncaster looking pretty clear. Over the border into Rotherham, Doncaster Road heading down through Thriber and Dalton down towards Mushroom Roundabout. That's looking pretty nice this morning. And the roundabouts around Rotherham all looking good. Moving quite nicely at St Anne's Roundabout, the College Road Roundabout and Nichols Roundabout. And also looking good as well up Bordew Road, up through Wickersley and Bramley, and then across towards Hellerby and Maltby. Finally, Sheffield, all moving good at the moment. Derek Dooley Way and the Ring Road, all looking pretty good this morning. The part way seems to be moving quite nicely, and it's looking good around Sheffield Town Centre at the moment. But if you know something that we haven't told you about so far, our Jam Buster line is open for us to take your calls.
2: 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Stuck in traffic? 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

continuous. That's the way we play our songs. One after another, without stopping. We are Rother Radio.

0: two great songs which just sound amazing as you get ready for another big day out there. Wax and Building a Bridge to Your Heart. And that's Tavares and Heaven Must Be Missing an Angel. I could see you singing along in the bathroom to that. Please, though, don't sing too close to the window, because the neighbours have been on the set. Can you stop doing that? Because apparently it's not big and it's not clever. Guff, guff. On DAB Plus, online, on your smart speaker, on your mobile phone, thanks to our free-to-download app. You'll find us on Radio Player right across South Yorkshire and the UK, including your Sky Q Box, and right across Rowland, Sheffield, Doncaster and Thorn on Local Radio Day. This is the number one, the one that loves local, loves music, and has a bigger variety of hits. It's Rob the Radio, the one with your 60-second update.
1: From Radio News Hub, I'm Frankie Hairsign. 300,000 new work experience and training placements are being put in place to try and get more young people into work. A 60-year-old from Canada will not face trial in the UK, despite being linked to over 100 deaths. Former Scottish First Minister Nicola Sturgeon says she was deceived, misled and betrayed by her ex-husband after he admitted to embezzling money from the SNP. And thousands of people in Whitstable have been left without a water supply due to high demand over the recent heatwave.
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3: Boy George has revealed he wants to write the British entry for the Eurovision Song Contest. The Culture Club frontman says the competition is not an even playing field, but he would still like to pen the song for the UK. George was part of San Marino's entrance at this year's contest. Sting says he's not concerned about the use of artificial intelligence in music. The Grammy-winning musician has just written a raft of new songs for a newly reimagined production of his stage show The Last Ship, but says AI lacks something special.
4: I know AI has never had its heart broken. It's never broken anybody's heart. Intentionally, anyway. So, and there's no story, there's no DNA, there's no, you know, childhood. It's just a copyist. So I'm not particularly impressed by it.
3: And a new TV series is aiming to reinvent the stories of Sherlock Holmes by focusing on his arch nemesis, Professor James Moriarty. Simply called Moriarty, the Professor of Criminal Psychology at Durham University leads a secret double life.

It's Harry Styles respected his mother, and he noticed a little nod right at the end to True Faith by New Order. Clever guy, clever guy. Really like that. Big one in the hit parade at the moment, as we DJ say, of course, and dance no more. Well, wakey, wakey, it's eggs and bakey time, and our good friends at McDonald's supplying you with breakfast up to 11 o'clock. We'll supply the hits for you. We are Rother Radio. It is local radio day, and a lot of people have asked us about our DJs and said, what experience have you got, guys, in respect of doing radio? Well, let me just give you a little bit of background. I started my radio career now. I'm 52. Real radio age, I'm 28, and I started my radio career back in 1991. Yes, would you believe that? 1991, where radio was steam-powered, where you had to pen the desk to make it work. Yes, all those years ago. So yeah, you can safely say I've been

0: asked Jeff about this after 11 o'clock this morning. He's worked in radio stations in Preston and Liverpool as well. He's really been around. He's really got a fantastic career. And joining us here at other radio, such a wealth of experience. And then there's the gaffer. Never talked about Wayne before. If it hadn't been for Wayne, there would not be a Rother Radio. If you cut him right down the middle, he'd say Rother Radio, right in the middle, like a stick of rock. If it hadn't been for Wayne Cubitt, there would be no Rother Radio. Again, terrific amount of experience, Wayne, in a number of different stations, including Petrol and Bus. I'm only joking. Join him this afternoon from 3. He will bring you the songs on the big drive home and keep you out of the pickle, and also bring you those drive time anthems as well after 5. Now, what makes radio different from television and press advertising? Well, listen to this. This comes from 1965. It was made by a guy called Stan Freeberg, and I think it explains everything in just about a minute, so pin your ears back.
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2: 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Okay, people, and now when I give you the cue, I want the 700-foot mountain of whipped cream to roll into Lake Michigan, which has been drained and filled with hot chocolate. Then the Royal Canadian Air Force will fly overhead towing a 10-ton maraschino cherry, which will be dropped into the whipped cream to the cheering of 25,000 extras. All right, cue the mountain. Cue the Air Force. Okay, 25,000 cheering extras.
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0: Okay, how's it looking out there? Well, actually, not too bad this morning. The motorways of South Yorkshire seem to be running pretty good at the moment. M18 and A1 looking pretty good as you head out through Doncaster and out towards the M62 this morning. The M1 seems to be free flow.

0: as well, and there's no problems around the interchange with the M18 and the M180 this morning. So all looking good on the area's motorways. We'll kick off in our towns. Let's take a look at Thor. All moving pretty good at the moment, up towards the lights at King Street, and of course out towards Fieldside and out towards the M18 as well. Doncaster looking pretty good as you head down at Ledger Way down towards the race course this morning. Things to be seem to be moving there pretty well. Looking pretty good as well as you head through Bolby down towards the interchange with Carhouse Road and Cleveland Street. Trafford Way seems to be moving pretty well as well. Willie Hall Road and Church Way all looking good. York Road seems to be moving pretty good as well this morning. So Doncaster looking pretty clear. Over the border into Rotherham, Doncaster Road heading down through Thriber and Dalton down towards the Mushroom Roundabout. That's looking pretty nice this morning. And the roundabouts around Rotherham all looking good. Moving quite nice here at the St Anne's Roundabout, the College Road Roundabout and Nichols Roundabout. And also looking good as well at Bawdry Road up through Wickersley and Bramley and then across towards Hellaby and Maltby. Finally, Sheffield, all moving good at the moment. Derek Dooley Way and the Ring Road all looking pretty good this morning. The Parkway seems to be moving quite nicely, and it's looking good around Sheffield Town Centre at the moment. But if you know something that we haven't told you about so far, our Jam Buster line is open for us to take your calls.
1: 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Stuck in traffic? 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

Level 42 and Lessons in Love. And is she saving her sounds to Microsoft? I don't know. I think we have to get the Dubious Lyrics Committee out on that one. That's Rihanna, of course. Our one truly done and dusted. It's a good job we've got another three to play around with. It's Rather Radio. It's a bigger, brighter breakfast show through till 11.

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1: Tens of thousands of work experience and training placements will be available to get more young people into work. Lucy Gormanley has more.
2: The placements will span sectors from construction to hospitality to social care. And it comes after the news that over a million 16 to 24-year-olds are not learning or earning. Former Labour Cabinet Minister Alan Milburn, who led the report, found a lack of work experience was the most common barrier to work. And students without family connections or strong networks are missing out.
1: More drivers are admitting to using their phones on the road than at any other point since 2018.
3: Almost anything seems to go at the wheel, and we've seen a sharp increase, sadly, this year in the number of people prepared to do this kind of illegal and dangerous behaviour behind the wheel. The only thing we've seen a reduction in is the number of drivers who say they use a handheld phone at the wheel for making voice calls. Everything else appears to be free game for drivers.
1: That's Rod Dennis from the RAC. Their research shows around 15% of people admitted to using their phone to browse the internet, text or make a call. Meanwhile, young drivers are by far the most likely group to engage in illegal phone use. Former Scottish First Minister Nicola Sturgeon says she was deceived, misled and betrayed by her ex-husband. Yesterday, she was in public for the first time since Peter Morrill appeared in court on Monday. He pleaded guilty to using £400,000 of the party's money on personal items like cars and watches. A rocket belonging to Jeff Bezos's Blue Origin has exploded during a test launch. The New Glenn rocket blew up ahead of a satellite launch planned for next week. Nobody was hurt, but it had shaken homes nearby. Mr. Bezos says it's been a very rough day, but they'll do whatever they can to get back flying. And Luke Littler admits he was close to walking away from darts after a series of incidents where crowds turned against him. But he bounced back to win at the Premier League title last night, beating Luke Humphreys by a single leg. The 19-year-old now holds all three of darts' Triple Crown titles. From Radio News Hub, I'm Frankie Hairsign.
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1: Luke Littler has added to his ever-expanding trophy cabinet as he beat Luke Humphreys to regain the Premier League title. The 19-year-old now holds all three of darts' Triple Crown titles, but amidst the booing got to him last night and he considered walking away. He pulled through to win a last-leg decider, though, and a £350,000 jackpot. Football and Scotland take on Curaçao tomorrow as they prepare for their first World Cup campaign in nearly 30 years. Defender Grant Hanley says the pressure is intense.
6: We'd like to have, you know, performed better and progress further in the last couple of tournaments we've been to. Qualifying for them is one thing, but you know, you want to give a good account of yourself and you want to be as successful as we can. You know, and this one's no different.
1: Meanwhile, manager Steve Clarke has signed a new deal, taking him to the 2030 World Cup. And in one of the biggest French Open shocks in recent years, world number one Yannick Sinner says he couldn't find any energy as he lost in the second round to Juan Manuel Cerundolo. Sinner was the heavy favourite for the title and was on a 30-match winning streak.
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8: Okay, how's your traffic and travel managing? Well, it is starting to get that little bit busier on the motorway networks of the region. Just starting to pick up in the usual spots on the M18 Junction 3. That's a turn-off, of course, for White Rose Way and Great Yorkshire Way. Just starting to queue in both directions there, so just watch out for that if you're travelling this morning. Also starting to just get that little bit busier around Junction 2, the interchange with the A1, and getting busier heading up towards Wandsworth this morning in both directions. So just watch out for that on your travels on the motorway in South Yorkshire. M1 seems to be bearing the brunt pretty well, and it's not too bad as well up at Junction 5, the interchange with the M18 and the M180. Right, let's take a look at Doncaster. Just starting to pick up through Wheatley and Armthorpe this morning, particularly as you head down Wheatley Hall Road and also down Ledger Way this morning. Not looking too bad at the moment in the middle of Doncaster, just starting to pick up around at the Cleveland Street and also the Car House Road interchanges as well. Also getting busier at the Racecourse roundabout, also at Church Way roundabout as well. York Road just picking up, particularly past the Dayton Retail Park this morning, and it's just also starting to get busier on Bolby Road inbound as well. Into Rotherham, just starting to pick up around the Mushroom roundabout, so just watch out if you're travelling through Dalton and Thriber this morning. Central Rotherham, just starting to pick up in the usual spots, College Road, Ickles roundabout, particularly up Borgie Road as well, around the Western Crossroads, and particularly up near the roundabout of Wickersley as well, and don't forget the interchange as well with the M18 at Bramley. Also getting busier in Sheffield this morning, partway just starting to pick up at the end of the partway, particularly around the Park Square roundabout and the interchange with Derek Dooley Way. Derek Dooley Way just starting to just get that a little bit busier, particularly as it heads out towards Penistone Road this morning, and also in Sheffield just starting to pick up on the roundabouts this morning at Moore Street and at St Mary's Gate. In the meantime, if you know of anything that we haven't told you about so far, the Jam Buster line open for your calls. Give us a shout right now.
9: 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Stuck in traffic? 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
8: How's it looking out there this morning? Looking like this, a dry day for most with sunny spells, some isolated afternoon showers possible in one or two spots. Temperatures cooler than yesterday, but rather breezy. Currently, Bramley and Bradway, 16 centigrade, heading up to a maximum today of 23 across the four towns and county. It's Local Radio Day. We are celebrating here on Rother Radio and right here on the Bigger, Brighter Breakfast Show. Good morning. It's Big Dave with you through until 11 with more great songs for South Yorkshire, including big hits from Anastasia, Girls at Play and the Doobie Brothers as well. Not only that, we've got the top 10 at 10 to bring it. That's an absolutely brilliant year today. And, of course, the More Music Hour as well.

They have strong songs all day long. There is only one place that can truly say that it loves local and loves music, and it's here at Rother Radio. That's Girls at Play, and Airhead, prior to that, Anastasia, and I'm Out of Love, kicking off our two proceedings right here on the Bigger Brighter Breakfast Show on this Friday, the 29th of May. A great day across South Yorkshire, and most importantly, it's Local Radio Day as well. And I just want you to just think about a moment for what makes this station different from all the rest. Now, here's a few examples of what makes this radio station absolutely right at the heart of its community. For instance, when the M18 ground to a standstill because of a police incident, when traffic gridlocked right across Rotherham, who kept on air live from 4 o'clock that afternoon right through until 9? We also got people out on the streets, people phoning us in, letting us know what was happening out there and how they were managing to get across South Yorkshire and onwards to places like Doncaster and back to home at Sheffield and what have you. It was us. Yes, remember that. If you listen to Wayne's promo, you'll hear a little clip of him and Matt Dyson on that particular night. There you go. That's just an example of how we do things live and local. We've also been responsible for keeping you moving and keeping you aware when the snow has come down. So things like school closures and what have you, and event cancellations and what have you. That's been our responsibility, and that's where I come in at breakfast time to keep you updated, broadcasting live, letting you know what's happening across South Yorkshire, so obviously you can keep yourself safe. And obviously, if there is no need for you to go to school because the school is closed because of snow, that's why we're here as well. But it's not only that. We've been, of course, responsible and been right at the heart of the community, profile-wise, in doing things like Sam's Army Mission One Life Family Fun Day. Of course, the current one is due tomorrow, and we'll be there for the fourth annual event. Ever since they've started doing these back in 2022... we've been there. Yes. Yes, just think about that. But that's not all. Of course, the light switch on in Wickersley and Whiston. We've also been able to do Brinsworth Festival as well, and the festival in Wickersley as well. And there is more, of course, Rotherham Pride. That's just another feather of cap. Rotherham's got talent. All those events we've been involved with. And there's more to come. So when people say, what makes Rother Radio local and what makes it the best radio station around? That's just a few examples.

0: got to be loving the Doobie Brothers. Long Train Runnings, taken from the Party Pupils Yacht House Summer Volume 2, which has got remixes of some great tunes, some great yacht rock tunes as well, and brought up to date for 2026. Well worth checking out. It's definitely one of my albums of the summer so far. Right, let's continue with more great music on this local radio day. Great songs from the Joe Boxers and Backman Turner Overdrive, plus the latest traffic and travel to keep you on the move, all in association with our good friends at McDonald's. It's me, you and them in conjunction with each other right through until 11 o'clock. Keep it here. You know it, mate.
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0: Okay, how's your traffic and travel managing? Well, it is starting to get that little bit busier on the motorway networks of the region. Just starting to pick up in the usual spots on the M18 Junction 3. That's a turn-off, of course, for White Rose Way and Great Yorkshire Way. Just starting to queue in both directions there, so just watch out for that if you're travelling this morning. Also starting to just get that little bit busier around Junction 2, the interchange with the A1, and getting busier heading up towards Wormsworth this morning in both of directions. So just watch out for that on your travels on the motorway in South Yorkshire. M1 seems to be bearing the brunt pretty well, and it's not too bad as well up at Junction 5, the interchange with the M18 and the M180. Right, let's take a look at Doncaster. Just starting to pick up through Wheatley and Armthorpe this morning, particularly as you head down Wheatley Hall Road and also down Ledger Way this morning. Not looking too bad at the moment in the middle of Doncaster. Just starting to pick up around at the Cleveland Street and also the Car House Road interchanges as well. Also getting busier at the Racecourse roundabout, also at Church Way roundabout as well. York Road just picking up, particularly past the Dayton Retail Park this morning, and it's just also starting to get busier on Bowlby Road inbound as well. Into Rotherham, just starting to pick up around the Mushroom roundabout, so just watch out if you're travelling through Dalton and Thriber this morning. Central Rotherham, just starting to pick up in the usual spots, College Road, Ickles roundabout, particularly up Borsley Road as well, around the Western Crossroads, and particularly up near the roundabout of Wickersley as well, and don't forget the interchange as well with the M18 at Bramley. Also getting busier in Sheffield this morning, partway just starting to pick up at the end of the partway, particularly around the Park Square roundabout and the interchange with Derek Dooley Way. Derek Dooley Way just starting to just get a little bit busier, particularly as it heads out towards Penistone Road this morning, and also in Sheffield just starting to pick up on the roundabouts this morning at Moore Street and at St Mary's Gate. In the meantime, if you know of anything that we haven't told you about so far, the Chambuster line open for your calls. Give us a shout right now.
8: 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Stuck in traffic? 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

0: But in the spring, you stab and the beat on the street, they are the Joe Boxers. And if you think you've seen it all, in the words of Bachman Turner Overdrive, you ain't seen nothing yet. 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
1: From Radio News Hub, I'm Frankie Hairsign. Tens of thousands of work experience and training placements will be available to get young people into work. US and Iranian negotiators are said to have reached an agreement to extend their ceasefire. Tehran have not confirmed any deal, though, while Donald Trump is also yet to sign it off. More people admit to using a phone to go on the internet, text or post on social media whilst driving than at any point since 2018. And the recent heatwave appears to be coming to an end, with temperatures coming down to near average levels at the weekend.
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3: Boy George has revealed he wants to write the British entry for the Eurovision Song Contest. The Culture Club frontman says the competition is not an even playing field, but he would still like to pen the song for the UK. George was part of San Marino's entrance at this year's contest. Sting says he's not concerned about the use of artificial intelligence in music. The Grammy-winning musician has just written a raft of new songs for a newly reimagined production of his stage show The Last Ship, but says AI lacks something special.
4: I know AI has never had its heart broken. It's never broken anybody's heart, intentionally anyway. So, and there's no story, there's no DNA, there's no, you know, childhood. It's just a copyist. So I'm not particularly impressed by it.
3: And a new TV series is aiming to reinvent the stories of Sherlock Holmes by focusing on his arch nemesis, Professor James Moriarty. Simply called Moriarty, the Professor of Criminal Psychology at Durham University leads a secret double life.
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0: Friday, Sunday, what?
1: Oh, yes, we've got there. It's Fridays, thank Crunchy. It's the Bigger Brighter Breakfast Show for Brother Radio. It's local radio day, and it's time to touch on two people who don't get the credit they really deserve. One's called Andy, and the other one's called Angela. Andy is, I refer to him as the silent majority. He's a guy who keeps it all together financially. He's a man who makes sure that things keep moving if there is ever a breakdown. He also makes sure that all the adverts are played on time and some of the music is in. Keeps things flowing like a well-oiled machine. So, Andy, we salute you. And another lady called Angela, who is our street team organiser. She is the lady that keeps us all in check on our outside broadcast. She's going to be there actually tomorrow, so you'll get the opportunity to meet her. Give her a hug and say thank you, because I tell you something, she does an absolutely amazing job. And she, again, doesn't get enough credit. So, Angela, we salute you, because if it wasn't for people like Andy and Angela, there wouldn't be a Rother Radio. So we salute you. It's special that we mention them on such a special day.
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3: Okay, how's your traffic and travel managing? Well, it is starting to get that little bit busier on the motorway networks of the region. Just starting to pick up in the usual spots on the M18 Junction 3. That's a turn-off, of course, for White Rose Way and Great Yorkshire Way. Just starting to queue in both directions there, so just watch out for that if you're travelling this morning. Also starting to just get that little bit busier around Junction 2, the interchange with the A1, and getting busier heading up towards Wormsworth this morning in both directions. So just watch out for that on your travels on the motorway in South Yorkshire. M1 seems to be bearing the brunt pretty well, and it's not too bad as well up at Junction 5, the interchange with the M18 and the M180. Right, let's take a look at Doncaster. Just starting to pick up through Wheatley and Armthorpe this morning, particularly as you head down Wheatley Hall Road and also down Ledger Way this morning. Not looking too bad at the moment in the middle of Doncaster, just starting to pick up around the Cleveland Street and also the Car House Road interchanges as well. Also getting busier at the Racecourse roundabout, also at Church Way roundabout as well. York Road just picking up, particularly past the Damon Retail Park this morning, and it's just also starting to get busier on Bowlby Road inbound as well. Into Rotherham, just starting to pick up around the Mushroom roundabout, so just watch out if you're travelling through Dalton and Thrybert this morning. Central Rotherham, just starting to pick up in the usual spots, College Road, Ickles roundabout, particularly up Borgie Road as well, around the Western Crossroads, and particularly up near the roundabout of Wickersley as well, and don't forget the interchange as well with the M18 at Bramley. Also getting busier in Sheffield this morning, partway, just starting to pick up at the end of the partway, particularly around the Park Square roundabout and the interchange with Derek Dooley Way. Derek Dooley Way just starting to get that a little bit busier, particularly as it heads out towards Penistone Road this morning, and also in Sheffield, just starting to pick up on the roundabouts this morning at Moore Street and at St Mary's Gate. In the meantime, if you know of anything that we haven't told you about so far, the Jam Buster line open for your calls. Give us a shout right now.
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5: 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So take a lively companion wherever you go. 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

0: The House Martins and Madison Avenue, two great songs, one great radio station. Alan's got in touch with us. He said, where have you got these jingles from? They sound like they're from the 1960s. Take a lively companion wherever you go. Take a portable radio. I am, love. I am. Oh, they are from the 1960s, but aren't they great? Aren't they just fantastic? Oh, that's why we're celebrating local radio today. Oh, just brilliant. Why do you think that I still do it after all these years? Because it still gives me a buzz, and it gives me a buzz being here through until 11 o'clock. If you think you've seen it all, we have got some brilliant stuff still to come. The More Music Hour, every song in the More Music Hour between 9 and 10 has a link with radio, and after 10 o'clock, we're going back to 1982 on the top 10 at 10. The 10 songs in the chart this week are amazing. Keep with us. 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
1: 300,000 new work experience and training placements are being put in place to try and get more young people into work. Lucy Gormanley has more.
2: The move comes after a report warned that too many young people were struggling to find work, with over a million either not in employment or education. The placements will cover sectors from construction to hospitality to social care. Alan Milburn, who led a review into the issue, says a lack of work experience placements was the most cited barrier to work amongst young people, and those without connections are missing out.
1: More people admit to using a phone to go on the internet, text or post on social media whilst driving than at any point since 2018. Meanwhile, young drivers are by far the most likely group to engage in illegal phone use. Rod Dennis is from the RAC, who did the research.
3: What we need to see from the government is a clear plan of action to target this problem and how we go about fixing it. We as RAC think there should be a focus particularly on younger drivers, educating them about the dangers of this and showing them why no message, no video call is worth risking your life and others for.
1: Thousands of people have been left without a water supply due to high demand over the recent heatwave. Around 8,000 customers in Whitstable had been affected. South West Water say storage reservoirs have reached a critical level. They have apologised, while Kent County Council say they will step up scrutiny after a series of incidents. US and Iranian negotiators are said to have reached an agreement to extend their ceasefire. Tehran have not confirmed any deal, though, while Donald Trump is also yet to sign it off. His deputy, J.D. Vance, says it's unclear whether he will. Officials say the agreement contains conditions to help reopen the Strait of Hormuz. And a Jeff Bezos-owned rocket ship has exploded on a test launch just a week before a major satellite launch. Nobody was hurt, but the rocket blew up in a huge fireball, shaking homes nearby. The Amazon founder says the company will do whatever it takes to get flying again. From Radio News Hub, I'm Frankie Hersine.
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1: Luke Littler has added to his ever-expanding trophy cabinet as he beat Luke Humphreys to regain the Premier League title. The 19-year-old now holds all three of Darts' Triple Crown titles, but amidst the booing got to him last night and he considered walking away. He pulled through to win a last-leg decider, though, and a £350,000 jackpot. Football and Scotland take on Curaçao tomorrow as they prepare for their first World Cup campaign in nearly 30 years. Defender Grant Hanley says the pressure is intense.
5: We'd like to have, you know, performed better and progress further in the last couple of tournaments we've been to. Qualifying for them is one thing, but you know, you want to give a good account of yourself and you want to be as successful as we can. You know, and this one's no different.
1: Meanwhile, manager Steve Clarke has signed a new deal, taking him to the 2030 World Cup. And in one of the biggest French Open shocks in recent years, world number one Yannick Sinner says he couldn't find any energy as he lost in the second round to Juan Manuel Cerundolo. Sinner was the heavy favourite for the title and was on a 30-match winning streak.
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7: Okay, how's it looking out there? Well, actually, not too bad this morning. The motorways of South Yorkshire seem to be running pretty good at the moment. M18 and A1 looking pretty good as you head out through Doncaster and out towards the M62 this morning. The M1 seems to be free-flowing as well, and there's no problems around the interchange with the M18 and the M180 this morning. So all looking good on the area's motorways. We'll kick off in our towns. Let's take a look at Thorn. All moving pretty good at the moment, up towards the lights at King Street and of course out towards Fieldside and out towards the M18 as well. Doncaster looking pretty good as you head down at Ledger Way down towards the racecourse this morning. Things seem to be moving there pretty well. Looking pretty good as well as you head through Bowlby down towards the interchange with Carhouse Road and Cleveland Street. Trafford Way seems to to be moving pretty well as well. Willie Hall Road and Church Way all looking good. York Road seems to be moving pretty good as well this morning. So Doncaster looking pretty clear. Over the border into Rotherham, Doncaster Road heading down through Thriber and Dalton down towards the Mushroom Roundabout. That's looking pretty nice this morning. And the roundabouts around Rotherham all looking good. Moving quite nice here. St Anne's Roundabout, the College Road Roundabout, and Nichols Roundabout. And also looking good as well at Bawtree Road, up through Wickersley and Bramley, and then across towards Hellerby and Maltby. Finally, Sheffield, all moving good at the moment. Derek Dooley Way and the Ring Road, all looking pretty good this morning. Parkway seems to be moving quite nicely, and it's looking good around Sheffield Town Centre at the moment. But if you know something that we haven't told you about so far, our Jam Buster line is open for us to take your calls.
8: 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Stuck in traffic? 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
7: It's looking like this for Friday. It's a dry day for most, with some sunny spells, some isolated showers possible in a few spots. Temperatures cooler than yesterday, rather breezy at Tickle and Thorpe Hesley, currently 17 centigrade, heading up to a maximum of 23 today. 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So we salute you, Guglielmo Marconi, people like Frank Gillard and Keith Skews, because if it hadn't been people like that, we wouldn't have local radio in South Yorkshire. It's a More Music Hour.

It's Friday morning here on the Bigger, Brighter Breakfast Show, and this is the More Music Hour. Long weeks of continuous hits that you know and love and you just can't help singing along to. We're going to put the real good and the feel good back into the next hour with lots of good songs, you know, the songs that you might not have heard in absolutely ages on the radio. Some songs that will make you go, oh, I've not heard this in quite a while. And some that you'll remember from the charts. And some old songs, some new songs, some silly love songs. In fact, everything that you want from a really local radio station. Songs like this, for instance.

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5: Animals can't speak to drivers, but if they could, they would be asking us, telling us by the sounds of it, to put our litter and fruit waste in the bin. Because roadside litter kills an estimated 3 million animals every year. No wonder they sound miffed. So let's lend them a paw. Let's take our rubbish with us and bin it properly. National Highways. And what's that? They said thanks very much.

Friday morning on the bigger and brighter one for South Yorkshire. This is Dave Nightingale and this is the More Music Hour. Lots of great music from four fantastic decades. Songs that you know and love and you just want to sing along to. A great way to spend your day in company with us between now.

Well, it's not only the weekdays that matter to us here on Rother Radio. Our weekends are just as important to us as well. Don't forget, you can join Sam McGuigan every Saturday and Sunday for the breakfast show. And don't forget, Sunday's also the opportunity to catch Out and Proud with Matt Dyson, South Yorkshire's only show for the LGBT community. And don't forget, Sunday night's full of good new sounds and local sounds courtesy of Callum Beecher. So that's just an indication the kind of stuff that we do. Serving the community, serving South Yorkshire like no

It's not all about the music and the presenters here at Rother Radio. Do you know there is a fantastic team that makes this place run like a well-oiled machine, and we'd love for you to be part of it. Rother Radio are looking for new members of their street crew to come and join us at some of our big outside broadcasts this 2026. If you're over 18 and have an interest in radio, then want to get in touch with Angela Thursby at rotherradio.co.uk. She'd love to hear from you. Give us your details, a contact number or an email address, and we'll get back in touch with you. And maybe, just maybe, we could be getting you to places like Clifton Park, and maybe much, much more besides. And if you have an aptitude for it, you might even be coming on air with people like me, for instance. That's a face worse than death. So get in touch with us, and why not become part of the biggest and best radio family around? That's a Rother Radio Street Crew.

0: It's the More Music Hour from Rother Radio, a great way to spend your day. And another great way to spend your day is between 10 and 11 this morning, and that is the Top 10 at 10. Every weekday, Monday to Friday, between 10 and 11, we play the 10 biggest songs that South Yorkshire was going out and buying on that day in a specific year. We play all 10 songs in full as well, so we don't jump any. Plus, on top of that, we'll also take a look at some of the songs that were bubbling under in positions 11 to 30. You might hear something you went out and bought at places like Woolies or Roulette, or maybe another record shop of renown. And you may hear a song that you've not heard in absolutely ages. That's a great thing about the Top 10 at 10. It every now and again throws up an absolute corker that makes you go, oh, I've not heard this in absolutely ages. Keep listening. You'll hear more from 10 o'clock.
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0: Well, Rother Radio, not only fantastic during the week, but wonderful at the weekend as well, including Sunday nights between 10 and 12. If you've never checked them out before, give a listen to the fantastic Sunday Late and Live, introduced by Les Gunn, a legend of radio in these parts. Him and his team take an irreverent look back at what's been happening over the week. They really talk about anything. If you fancy a giggle and something that's a little bit different from other radio programs at that time of the evening, why not check him out? And don't forget, you can also check Les out on our Listen Again feature if you'd want to get up to speed before this Sunday's show. And you think, hang on a minute, I know that name, Les Gunn. Well, Les used to work on a radio station up in the Northeast back in the 1990s called TFM. I suppose TFM, those initials, are very much like Rother Radio. Terrific for music.
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1: Do you know what? 60 minutes definitely isn't enough. I could carry on all morning doing this, to be honest with you. But I've got to make sure that I bring you the top 10 at 10 after the news at 10 o'clock. And I can tell you, this morning's an absolute cracker. A great year that we've picked out. And I can tell you, again, more musical surprises. Some songs I've never played on radio before. Some songs I've not played, and must be, in 20 years. Probably more, to be honest with you. But that's what we do. Everything's a musical surprise. And whatever time you turn on, whether it be daytime or nighttime, you'll always get the good stuff right here on the radio station with the biggest variety of hits. It's Rother Radio, and it sounds like this right across South Yorkshire.
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1: Tens of thousands of work experience and training placements will be available to get more young people into work. Lucy Gormanley has more.
2: The placements will span sectors from construction to hospitality to social care, and it comes after the news that over a million 16 to 24 year olds are not learning or earning. Former Labour Cabinet Minister Alan Milburn, who led the report, found a lack of work experience was the most common barrier to work, and students without family connections or strong networks are missing out.
1: Two people have been charged over the death of a 30-year-old mother in Sheffield. Shanice Brooks was shot in the early hours of Monday. Police say she was simply an innocent bystander. 30-year-old Jamil Roan has been charged with her murder and possession of a firearm. Darian Dice, who's 32, is charged with assisting an offender, amongst other offences. Former Scottish First Minister Nicola Sturgeon says she was deceived, misled and betrayed by her ex-husband after he admitted to embezzling money from the SNP. Yesterday, she appeared in public for the first time since Peter Murrell admitted to charges in court on Monday. He pleaded guilty to using £400,000 of the party's money on personal items like cars and watches. Drivers admitting to using phones while on the road has hit an eight-year high, and young people are the worst for it.
3: When you're driving, you should be focused on one thing only, and that is what you are doing as a driver. Everything else can wait. Sadly, for some drivers, especially young drivers, it does appear that they can't resist that temptation, and that's what's leading to these shocking figures.
1: That's Rod Dennis from the RAC, who did the research. They found that 15% of people say that they've used their phone for texting, calling or posting on social media whilst they're behind the wheel. And a rocket belonging to Jeff Bezos' Blue Origin has exploded during a test launch. The New Glenn rocket blew up ahead of a satellite launch planned for next week. Nobody was hurt, but it had shaken at some homes nearby. Mr. Bezos says it's been a very rough day, but they'll do whatever they can to get back to flying. From Radio News Hub, I'm Frankie Hersine.
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1: Luke Littler has added to his ever-expanding trophy cabinet as he beat Luke Humphreys to regain the Premier League title. The 19-year-old now holds all three of Darts' Triple Crown titles, but amidst the booing got to him last night and he considered walking away. He pulled through to win a last-leg decider, though, and a £350,000 jackpot. Football and Scotland take on Curaçao tomorrow as they prepare for their first World Cup campaign in nearly 30 years. Defender Grant Hanley says the pressure is intense.
5: We'd like to have, you know, performed better and progress further in the last couple of tournaments we've been to. Qualifying for them is one thing, but you know, you want to give a good account of yourself and you want to be as successful as we can. You know, and this one's no different.
1: Meanwhile, manager Steve Clarke has signed a new deal, taking him to the 2030 World Cup. And in one of the biggest French Open shocks in recent years, world number one Yannick Sinner says he couldn't find any energy as he lost in the second round to Juan Manuel Cerundolo. Sinner was the heavy favourite for the title and was on a 30-match winning streak.
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6: One last look at the weather for this Friday morning. It's looking like this today. A dry day for most with sunny spells. Some isolated showers possible in one or two spots. Temperatures cooler than yesterday, but rather breezy. Currently in Wiss and in Woodhouse, 17 centigrade, heading up to a maximum of 23 today.
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6: What a corker of a top 10 at 10 we've got today. We have rewound 44 years to the songs that you were going out and buying today, the 29th of May 1982. Stand up.
0: Now. Kicking off another hour of the best variety of hits across Rotherham and Sheffield.
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0: 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Number 10.

0: I told you today's chart is an absolute banger. There's the proof. Mama used to say it's Junior Giscombe. He was up 5 places from last week's 14 to this week's number 9, and down 6 places from last week's 4 to this week's number 10, a previous number 1 for Joan Jett. And I love rock and roll. So these are the songs that you were going out and buying at places like Bradley's Records in Sheffield, and maybe you were going into Roulette in Rotherham, or maybe Woolies, or maybe your corner shop to get the ones that had come out of a jukebox with the hole in the middle that pushed out, so you had to get those little plastic adapters. Remember those? Yeah, that's how I got a lot of my vinyl back in the day. But these were the 10 strongest songs, the ones that you were sending into the top 10 today, back in 1982. In at number 8, a song which was last week's number 10, and don't sing Men in Black to it, because originally it was Patrice Rushen who was asking you to forget her not. And this week, she was in at number 8.
1: 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The top 10 at 10. Number 8. 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

0: Last week's number three was down four places at number seven. What a great tune, though. PhD, including the voice of the late Jim Diamond, of course, and I Won't Let You Down. And in at eighth, she was up two places from last week's number 10, Patrice Rushen and Forget Me Not. Yes, you were singing. You were singing Men in Black to it. I know you were. You can't help yourself, can you? Oh, me and you could be having words, honestly. Now, not only is this part of the morning dedicated to playing the hits of the past, don't forget Jeff Webster. After 1 o'clock, we'll be bringing you the number ones at one. Really looking forward to hearing from Jeff after 1 o'clock on Local Radio Day, a man with a wealth of experience right across the local radio network. But most importantly, bringing you strong songs, all the songs between one and two, all number one hits here in the UK. Told you, it's an absolute cracking listen, and it makes your lunch go with a punch and puts you in the mood for food. So why not join him? That is Jeff Webster, number ones at one, of course, strangely enough, after 1 o'clock this afternoon. Right, we continue. Positions 6 to 4 in just a moment, plus normally it's two songs from positions 11 to 20. Because it's Local Radio Day, we're going to give you a little bit extra. Three songs that were bubbling under, I can tell you, the three absolute corkers as well. Keep it here for the top 10 at 10 as we've gone back in time today, 44 years to the hits of 1982.
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7: There are two types of drive you can have on the motorway. 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

you know what? Even now, after 44 years, it's 3.5 minutes of absolute brilliance from one of our own, ABC. They were up 7 places from last week's 13 to this week's number 6 with the fantastic Look of Love. And, of course, 82, the year of the Lexicon of Love. It was one of the best-selling albums of the year, alongside Thriller, of course, which spawned all those hits. That album, by the way, Lexicon of Love, spawned not only that, but, of course, Poison Arrow as well, and All of My Heart, which were all top 10 songs for the band from Sheffield. Right, we've reached that time of the top 10 at 10 where we take a look at some of the songs bubbling under in positions 11 to 20. So let's take a look at one of those songs bubbling under. This week was down 4 places from last week's 7. This week, Hot Chocolate's Girl Crazy. You'll have found it at...

0: Hot Chocolate in 11 with Girl Crazy. They dropped 4 places from last week's number 7, and that had climbed 8 places from number 20 to this week's number 12. Hungry for Success and Hungry Like the Wolf, they were Duran Duran, and it was just about a year or so later that they had that huge hit with Rio, of course, and went absolutely stellar. Of course, the video ended up being played on MTV, and then obviously moving from not just being a UK act to being a truly international act. But there was one more song bubbling under. It had dropped 1 place this week, but they were still shouting it out and knocking themselves out, because Rocky Sharp and the Replays were this week's
1: number 20.

0: Last week's 19, this week's 20. A band I can say that I've seen, and I'm not embarrassed to say, they were actually really good. Rocky Sharp and the Replays and Shout, Shout, Knock Yourself Out. In at number 5 and climbing 6 places this week was a song which had started off life as an entry for the Netherlands version of Song for Europe. Well, it didn't make it that year, but it was picked up by Tight Fit, and this would be the follow-up to their multi-million seller, which of course was The Lion Sleeps Tonight. Here comes Fat.
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0: scoring 12 points right across Europe in this year. It was the winner of Eurovision, Nicole and a Little Piece, and in at 5 this week and up 6 places, Tight Fit and Fantasy Island. We head towards the top 3, and they are 3 strong songs, all being played next here at the Top 10 at 10.
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0: by 1983, there would also be a big hit for the likes of the Flying Pickets. But today, back in 1982, that song was down one place from 2 to 3. Great song from Yazoo and Only You. In at number 2, it was Alan Ladd all on his own, Mr. Goody Two Shoes himself.
1: 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The top 10 at 10. 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Number 2.

0: Denim and our Goody Two Shoes, this week's number two. So let's take a look at that top 10 from 82. In at 10, Joan Jett and I Love Rock and Roll. At 9, Junior Giscombe, Mama Used to Say. At 8, Patrice Rushen and Forget Me Nots. At 7 this week, it was PhD and I Won't Let You Down. And in at 6 this week, fantastic tune from ABC, The Look of Love.
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0: Now the top 5. Fadiziano from Tom in at 5. 4, Nicole's A Little Piece. At 3, Yazoo and Only You. And 2, you've just heard it, Adamat and House of Fun. Last week's number 8 was the brand new number 1, Manus's House of Fun, and hit the top. That's 1982, so top 10 at 10. That's a bigger, brighter breakfast show done for the week. Thanks for listening. I'm Big Dave. I'll join you tomorrow in Clifton Park. I'll see you on Monday at 7.
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1: 300,000 new work experience and training placements are being put in place to try and get more young people into work. Lucy Gormanley has more.
2: The move comes after a report warned that too many young people were struggling to find work, with over a million either not in employment or education. The placements will cover sectors from construction to hospitality to social care. Alan Milburn, who led a review into the issue, says a lack of work experience placements was the most cited barrier to work amongst young people, and those without connections are missing out.
1: A man and woman have been charged after a mother of one described as an innocent bystander was shot and killed in Sheffield. 30-year-old Shanice Brooks was shot in the early hours of bank holiday Monday. Jamil Roan, who's 30 and from Sheffield, has been charged with her murder. 32-year-old Darian Dice is also accused of assisting an offender. More than half of Brits are against resident doctor strikes. New YouGov polling also finds that under 40% are in support of the action, with more of them planned for next month. It'll be the British Medical Association's 16th walkout since 2023. More drivers are admitting to using their phones on the roads than at any other point since 2018.
3: Almost anything seems to go at the wheel, and we've seen a sharp increase, sadly, this year in the number of people prepared to do this kind of illegal and dangerous behaviour behind the wheel. The only thing we've seen a reduction in is the number of drivers who say they use a handheld phone at the wheel for making voice calls. Everything else appears to be free game for drivers.
1: That's Rod Dennis from the RAC. Their research shows that around 15% have admitted to using their phone to browse the internet, text or make a call whilst they're behind the wheel. And Luke Littler admits he was close to walking away from darts after a series of incidents where crowds turned against him. But he has bounced back and he won the Premier League title last night, beating his rival Luke Humphreys by a single leg. The 19-year-old now holds all three of darts' Triple Crown titles. That's the latest from Radio News Hub. I'm Frankie Hersine.
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1: Luke Littler has added to his ever-expanding trophy cabinet as he beat Luke Humphreys to regain the Premier League title. The 19-year-old now holds all three of darts' Triple Crown titles, but admits the booing got to him last night and he considered walking away. He pulled through to win a last-leg decider, though, and a £350,000 jackpot. Football and Scotland take on Curaçao tomorrow as they prepare for their first World Cup campaign in nearly 30 years. Defender Grant Hanley says the pressure is intense.
6: We'd like to have, you know, performed better and progress further in the last couple of tournaments we've been to. Qualifying for them is one thing, but you know, you want to give a good account of yourself and you want to be as successful as we can. You know, and this one's no different.
1: Meanwhile, manager Steve Clarke has signed a new deal, taking him to the 2030 World Cup. And in one of the biggest French Open shocks in recent years, world number one Yannick Sinner says he couldn't find any energy as he lost in the second round to Juan Manuel Cerundolo. Sinner was the heavy favourite for the title and was on a 30-match winning streak.
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7: Okay, dry and settled day, and it will be okay. Sunny skies throughout the day. Saturday looks to see dry and sunny conditions for much of the day. The odd shower may move in from the west. Sunday should be a cooler day with a mixture of sunny spells. How you doing? 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What can I tell you? 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Fantastic. Stand by, Panic at the Disco, and Zara Larsson is on the way. Whatever you do, try and stay with me. And by the way, more Music Friday right here now, yeah?

how are you then today? Just so things are all right. Am I supposed to say today or this morning? Oh, it'll soon be the afternoon. What the hell? Rother Radio right across South Yorkshire. Scanning for girls.

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0: Air by Gum Oasis. I mean, even they, you know, must think, you know, God, pinch ourselves here, because they've just, the latest tour they've done, even Oasis fans thought it was the best ever performance, which makes a change for comeback stuff, doesn't it? Time for this, Westlife on the way to
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2: Boy George has revealed he wants to write the British entry for the Eurovision Song Contest. The Culture Club frontman says the competition is not an even playing field, but he would still like to pen the song for the UK. George was part of San Marino's entrance at this year's contest. Sting says he's not concerned about the use of artificial intelligence in music. The Grammy-winning musician has just written a raft of new songs for a newly reimagined production of his stage show, The Last Ship, but says AI lacks something special.
3: I know AI has never had its heart broken. It's never broken anybody's heart, intentionally anyway. So, and there's no story, there's no DNA, there's no, you know, childhood. It's just a copyist. So I'm not particularly impressed by it.
2: And a new TV series is aiming to reinvent the stories of Sherlock Holmes by focusing on his arch-nemesis, Professor James Moriarty. Simply called Moriarty, the Professor of Criminal Psychology at Durham University leads a secret double life.

0: And isn't that true, that life is a roller coaster, ain't it, when you think about it? Up and down, sometimes you get flung out of it, relocated. I'm terrified of roller coasters, you know. The kids ones, I'm fine with. I'm all right with kids ones. The big ones, forget any road. Don't forget, it is Feel Good Friday. We're going to jam in the tunes today. This is my aim in life. Hope you can stay.
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0: A dollar? I need a quid. Never mind a dollar. Hey, right, don't forget later, by the way, we've got number ones at 1 p.m. Non-stop music at 2, then the big drive time show with Wayne, taking you across South Yorkshire. How's that for you? Got the latest weather for you too. Let's find out what's going on in South Yorkshire, so stay here. Shall we play this? Stand by for Miles Smith.
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1: A group of MPs say the Ministry of Defence isn't doing enough to tackle the billions of pounds it's losing in fraud. The government says it's working to stamp it out, but the Commons Public Accounts Committee says the department is losing enough to pay for a brand new hospital every year. Its chair, Sir Geoffrey Clifton Brown, says there are ways it could be tackled.
2: They could use modern technology to help come to their aid. That's sort of using AI and modern digital technology to try and work out where trends are looking as though fraud might be committed.
1: Meanwhile, the government says a long-delayed review into defence spending will be published when it's ready. The Conservatives have been putting pressure on ministers to release it after it was originally due last summer, but reports suggest there's a £28 billion funding gap they're struggling to fill. An inquest has heard the cause of death of three sisters found off Brighton Beach is still unknown. Their bodies were pulled from the water back on the 13th after emergency services were called there early in the morning. The three were from London. Detectives say there's nothing to suggest anyone else was involved. Tens of thousands of new work experience placements are being made available as part of plans to tackle youth unemployment. They'll be in industries including hospitality and construction and backed by some of the country's biggest employers. Figures this week show more than a million young people are now not in work or education. A simple blood test could detect Alzheimer's decades before the symptoms start to appear. Experts think the disease could be present in midlife, linked to issues like difficulty remembering words or processing things more slowly. Alice Carstairs is from Alzheimer's Society.
3: A dementia diagnosis process can be quite different for everybody. There's lots of kind of cognitive tests and maybe imaging to determine if somebody has Alzheimer's disease. A blood test could really be a more cost-effective and non-invasive way to help people get this diagnosis.
1: And Monty Don has had a telling off from the BBC for wearing a barber jacket on Gardener's World, a brand he's appeared in an advert for. The Beeb's guidelines say that's not allowed. Bosses say the presenter's been given a reminder. From Radio News Hub, I'm Phil Towers.
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5: New figures reveal that for the seventh consecutive year, most UK accidental drowning deaths happened inland rather than at the coast. Professor Mike Tipton, chair of National Water Safety Forum, explains.
6: The British Isles are not just surrounded by cold water all year, they contain it. If people find themselves near water, they need to respect the water. If they're going to enter it slowly. And if they get into trouble, float to live. Turn on your back and just scull gently until you get yourself back under control.
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7: Luke Littler has added to his ever-expanding trophy cabinet as he beat Luke Humphreys to regain the Premier League title. The 19-year-old now holds all three of Darts' Triple Crown titles, but amidst the booing got to him last night and he considered walking away. He pulled through to win a last-leg decider, though, and a £350,000 jackpot. Football and Scotland take on Curaçao tomorrow as they prepare for their first World Cup campaign in nearly 30 years. Defender Grant Hanley says the pressure is intense.
8: We'd like to have, you know, performed better and progress further in the last couple of tournaments we've been to. Qualifying for them is one thing, but you know, you want to give a good account of yourself and you want to be as successful as we can. You know, and this one's no different.
7: Meanwhile, manager Steve Clarke has signed a new deal, taking him to the 2030 World Cup. And in one of the biggest French Open shocks in recent years, world number one Yannick Sinner says he couldn't find any energy as he lost in the second round to Juan Manuel Cerundolo. Sinner was the heavy favourite for the title and was on a 30-match winning streak.
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9: Right, a dry and settled day. Sunny skies will be around throughout the afternoon. Saturday looks to be dry and sunny conditions. The odd shower may move in from the west overnight Sunday. It should be a cooler day with a mixture of sunny spells and patchy cloud. In short, my friend, that is good stuff, ain't it? Right, whatever you are, or wherever you are, say it right, Webster. I just hope you can stay. We've got Sting and Chicago and lots more. And Brian Adams. Don't forget, thank you for supporting what is your local radio station. Proud to be local. That's what we are. Cheers for being there, by the way.

big American band, that, and I just think that song appeals to a lot of people, you know. You know, people who've split up and separated and have been through that in life. Chicago, If You Leave Me Now. This is Rother Radio. Beautiful day, another beautiful day here on a beautiful radio station with beautiful music. If I say beautiful again, slap me across my face. Yeah. Brian Adams, who else?

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0: Griff, last night's mascara. I know nothing. It happens to me all the time, you know. Especially in this heat, it gets even worse. How you doing? You all right? Good afternoon to you. Yeah, cheers.
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0: I remember working in radio abroad. I remember working in radio off the coast of Israel on a ship, a pirate ship. I remember all this. And I remember having a chat with the DJ staff. You know, you hang around there, nothing much to do on a ship. And I was hanging around and said, you know, when I go back to England, I'm going to love standing in the rain. Guess what? That never lasted.
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2: Boy George has revealed he wants to write the British entry for the Eurovision Song Contest. The Culture Club frontman says the competition is not an even playing field, but he would still like to pen the song for the UK. George was part of San Marino's entrance at this year's contest. Sting says he's not concerned about the use of artificial intelligence in music. The Grammy-winning musician has just written a raft of new songs for a newly reimagined production of his stage show, The Last Ship, but says AI lacks something special.
3: I know AI has never had its heart broken. It's never broken anybody's heart, intentionally anyway. So, and there's no story, there's no DNA, there's no, you know, childhood. It's just a copyist. So I'm not particularly impressed by it.
2: And a new TV series is aiming to reinvent the stories of Sherlock Holmes by focusing on his arch nemesis, Professor James Moriarty. Simply called Moriarty, the Professor of Criminal Psychology at Durham University leads a secret double life. Local.

0: sort of normally tell you about all the odd songs and everything, but I thought with it being More Music Friday, we'll do it all Monday on this show. And by the way, I remember watching Jimmy James and the Vagabonds at Butlins in Skegness. I have to say, he put on a great show too. Sadly, no longer with us, which is normally the case. Don't forget to, you want to find out all the offers that we have, some great ones. It is, especially at Flamingoland, it is rotheradio.co.uk. That's rotheradio.co.uk.
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1: Friday is National Biscuit Day. Rich tea for me are the kind of biscuit where you can dunk them.
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0: Okay, Terry Jacks, a Canada guy from Canada, and of course, West Eye Falso recorded it. I think that was out 70-something, 74, I think, in my memory serves me right, all them 100,000 years ago. Well, we've got a bit of communication going on, so listen, how are you? How's life? I just hope you're all right today. You having a decent one? Thanks for listening to Rother Radio. I'm saying that because I'm playing Spanish Ballet Communication. Then we got Wet, Wet, Wet with a song that was first done by the Trogs. It's called Love Is All Around. Okay, you ready? We're going to have it virtually non-stop. Feel Good Friday. It is number ones at 1 p.m. next.
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Early days, that, I'd say that. Very, very early days. How deep is your love, Mature as well. I think one of, well, it was one of his biggest hits, so shot straight to number one if I was. Any day. Any day, I'll be your fantasy. Baby D now.

0: Hey, you're all right. Now, we got a great one, actually. November the 24th, 2003. This actually hit the UK charts by Will Young. You'll remember it when it comes on.
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0: Don't forget, non-stop music at 2 today. Then Wayne, if there's any problems on the roads, maybe people going away for the weekend and everything, is in touch with all the cameras across South Yorkshire. So that's the show to have, the Drive Time Show with Wayne. He'll look after you. This song was actually recorded in 1999, but never came out till the year 2000.
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0: shocked everybody once when she actually moved to London to live. 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

0: Guess how many copies they sold? Guess how many? Come on, guess. 2 million copies worldwide, and they got a platinum. It's a big word that for me. It's a platinum certification. So there we go, to say that they've done rather well with that song. 1984 was it when it charted. Wham bam.
1: 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Love local, love music. 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

0: There we go. That's when Freddie Mercury went on his own. But you may have seen the movie Bohemian Rhapsody, an absolute amazing movie. Right, I'm going to cool down a bit, do all that stuff, you know, jump in a cold bath and chill out. And don't forget, we've got non-stop music on the way, non-stop hits on the way. And of course, Wayne with South Yorkshire's Drive Time Show. Pretenders is... Well, not taking me out because we've got the jam too. Stand by.
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0: Lenny Kravitz here on Rother Radio. So we're celebrating Local Radio Day over here, and we want to hear your best of local. Have you got any hidden gems you think deserve their moment to shine? Or anyone you'd like to thank in the local community? Give us a shout at Rother in your message to 60066, and we'll see if we can get a few read out a bit later on. Duran Duran up next, right after this.
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Billy Idol with perhaps the biggest understatement right now, Hot in the City. You're too right. As I'm in the studio now, it's nice and toasty, and it's due to stay that way right the way through tomorrow. Which is brilliant, because it's Sam's Army's Mission One Life Family Fun Day tomorrow. How's that for a segue? From 10 a.m. at Clifton Park, there'll be plenty of fun, games, activities and stalls for all the family, all in support of a great cause. We'll be there from Rother Radio to support, and we'll also be broadcasting live. So that's Clifton Park, 10 a.m. tomorrow. Up next, it's Queen.

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0: Very catchy one there, Junior Senior and Move Your Feet. Before that, Jason Derulo here on Rother Radio. Still plenty more to come here on Local Radio Day. 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More of your best variety of hits for South Yorkshire coming up in a few.
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Lady Gaga and Beyonce with Telephone here on your Rother Radio afternoon show, bringing you the best variety of hits for South Yorkshire. Loads of ones I remember from my youth on the track list today, it looks like. Hoosier's up next.

Paul McCartney here on Rother Radio. Coming up to three now, which means it's almost time for your latest headlines, and we'll be celebrating local even more when we're back. But first, here's a bright idea. It's awesome.

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1: A teenage boy has become the 12th person to die after getting into difficulty in water during this week's hot weather. Emergency services were called to Bracklin Falls in Stirlingshire last night. The 16-year-old's body was recovered from the water. Police say it's not being treated as suspicious. A group of MPs say the Ministry of Defence isn't doing enough to tackle the billions of pounds it's losing in fraud. The government says it's working to stamp it out, but the Commons Public Accounts Committee says the department is losing enough to pay for a brand new hospital every year. Its chair, Sir Geoffrey Clifton Brown, says there are ways it could be tackled.
2: They could use modern technology to help come to their aid. That's sort of using AI and modern digital technology to try and work out where trends are looking as though fraud might be committed.
1: A man accused of shooting dead a 30-year-old mum in Sheffield has been remanded into custody. Jamel Roan is charged with the murder of Shanice Brooks, who police say was an innocent bystander. The incident happened in the city centre in the early hours of Bank Holiday Monday. Three people have died after falling from a high-rise block of flats in London. It happened at Elephant and Castle early yesterday morning, and despite the efforts of emergency services, the man, woman and child were pronounced dead at the scene. It's currently being treated as unexplained. Now, tens of thousands of new work experience placements are being made available as part of plans to tackle youth unemployment. They'll be in industries including hospitality and construction, and backed by some of the country's biggest employers. Figures this week show more than a million young people are now not in work or education. Researchers think giving a new pill to people with a certain type of blood cancer could help them live well for longer. Over 6,000 people a year are diagnosed with multiple myeloma in the UK. A trial found using mezigdomide helped patients live twice as long without the disease progressing. And the King and Queen will be at Derby Day at Epsom next weekend. It's the only classic the late Queen Elizabeth failed to win as an owner, and a fixture she only missed twice during her long reign. From Radio News Hub, I'm Phil Towers.
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1: Football first, and Arsenal say they've made it a priority to tie Mikel Arteta down to a new contract after their title win. His current deal ends next year, but talks have already started to extend it. Meanwhile, the Gunners are in Budapest this weekend to face Paris Saint-Germain in the Champions League final. These fans are there already.
4: I'm very confident. Now we've won the Premier League, I think we're there, we're ready. Arteta's going to be there lifting the trophy.
5: The excitement of us making it to the final, like, I just booked a flight and I just figured everything else out along the way.
6: It feels very magical. I mean, after Arsenal won the league, it's like a feeling I can't describe.
1: Meanwhile, Ibrahima Konate will leave Liverpool next month after he wasn't able to agree a new deal with the club. It's believed they couldn't agree financial terms with the centre-back. Lionel Messi's been named in Argentina's World Cup squad despite a late injury scare. Inter Miami said he suffered physical discomfort before being substituted late in Sunday's MLS win over Philadelphia. And the King and Queen will be at Derby Day at Epsom next weekend. It's the only classic the late Queen Elizabeth failed to win as an owner.
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7: Get the fans out and the sunscreen on. Not as warm as it has been, but very clear and sunny all day with lows this afternoon of 22. Tomorrow's looking warmer still, a little cloudy around midday, but still very warm with highs of 25. Right now, 24 is your high in Brampton and Clifton, and over here at Rother Radio. I'm Matt Smith, and I'm back for more of your Rother Radio Afternoon Show and Local Radio Day. 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I'm still here with the best variety of hits for South Yorkshire for you for the next hour before Wayne takes over for the big drive home. Up next, it's more local legends, glam rock giants, Def Leppard.

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Jesse J and California here on Rother Radio. 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

0: I'm just now realising I could have said help us be a cheerleader for the local area to lead into that last one. The signs of the open goal I've missed there is quite impressive, to say the least. Omian cheerleader here on Rother Radio. Lewis Tomlinson up in a little bit right after this.
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get this, but I'll leave a message so I'm not alone. This morning I woke up still dreaming, with memories playing through my head. You'll never know how much I miss you. The day that they took you, I wish it was me instead.

Depeche Mode here on Rother Radio. So with it being local radio day today, I thought it's the perfect time to reflect a bit on my couple of months now on the station. I had my first show on the 13th of March this year. Yes, it was a Friday. And it's been great fun. I'm a local lad anyway, but I'm learning the area now better than ever before. And the team really has been fantastic. You know, loads of support and advice to get me to where I am now. And hopefully still getting better from here. Really lovely team to be a part of. So thanks everyone at Rother Radio. Have you got anyone you'd like to shout out? Text Rother and your message to 60066 and we'll see if we can get a few read out later. Up next, it is a bit of Shania Twain.

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Up next, it's America and a horse with no name.

Eurythmics and Would I Lie To You here on Rother Radio. Coming up to four now, which means it's almost time for me to bid you goodbye for another week. Thank you for tuning in and for supporting local. Wayne's up next after your latest headlines to take you for the big drive home. I'll be back at the same time next week. But for now though, I'm off to go get myself a nice cool ice cream, and I'll leave you with a song that always reminds me of sitting outside on a nice warm afternoon. It's Bill Withers and Lovely Day.

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1: Two men accused of assaulting a police officer at Manchester Airport will not face a second retrial. Mohammed Ahmad and Fahir Ahmaz denied assaulting Greater Manchester Police Constable Zachary Marsden during a brawl in July 2024. Footage of the incident went viral on social media. Their lawyer, Amar Anwar, says the pair have been subjected to horrific abuse.
2: The brothers have been accused of being rapists, terrorists, drug dealers, yet they are nothing of the sort. It is a matter of public record that prior to this incident, both Fahir Ahmaz and Mohammed Ahmad had never been in trouble before.
1: NATO has condemned Russia's drone attack on Romania as reckless. Two people were injured in the bombing on an apartment block. Sir Keir Starmer's called it a serious violation of NATO airspace. Meanwhile, the Ministry of Defence has been warned it needs to do much more to tackle the billions of pounds it's losing in fraud. The Commons Public Accounts Committee says it adds up to £1.5 billion a year, enough to pay for a brand new hospital. Sir Geoffrey Clifton Brown chairs the group of MPs.
3: It's probably been going on for years. The MOD are beginning to tackle it. In our view, not in any way enough, seriously enough or fast enough. Under the standing orders, we will get a reply from the government within 6 weeks as to whether they accept our recommendations or not.
1: A teenage boy has become the 12th person to die after getting into difficulty in water during this week's hot weather. The 16-year-old's body was recovered from Bracklin Falls in Stirlingshire. Three people, including a child, have died after falling from a high-rise block of flats in South London. Emergency services were called on Wednesday morning and a man, a woman and a child were found. Despite attempts to resuscitate them, all three were pronounced dead at the scene. And just over three quarters of first class letters are delivered on time, way off the target of 93%. That's the latest from Radio News Hub. I'm David Hall.
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6: Football first, and Arsenal say they've made it a priority to tie Mikel Arteta down to a new contract after their title win. His current deal ends next year, but talks have already started to extend it. Meanwhile, the Gunners are in Budapest this weekend to face Paris Saint-Germain in the Champions League final. These fans are there already.
7: I'm very confident. Now we've won the Premier League, I think we're there, we're ready. Arteta's going to be there lifting the trophy.
8: The excitement of us making it to the final, like, I just booked a flight and I just figured everything else out along the way.
9: It feels very magical. I mean, after Arsenal won the league, it's like a feeling I can't describe.
6: Meanwhile, Ibrahima Konate will leave Liverpool next month after he wasn't able to agree a new deal with the club. It's believed they couldn't agree financial terms with the centre-back. Lionel Messi's been named in Argentina's World Cup squad despite a late injury scare. Inter Miami said he suffered physical discomfort before being substituted late in Sunday's MLS win over Philadelphia. And the King and Queen will be at Derby Day at Epsom next weekend. It's the only classic the late Queen Elizabeth failed to win as an owner.
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11: In Sheffield, Atticliffe Road remains closed between Worksop Road and Staniforth Road. It's closed through until November and there is a signed diversion in operation there. The M18 northbound at Junction 2 to the A1M North, the slip roads onto the A1M North, is currently closed. So you'll need to find an alternative route of getting onto the A1M. So that's the M18 North slip onto the A1M North slip. That's currently closed due to an earlier shed load. And on the public transport, there is currently disruption to the blue trams on the Super Tram from Gleadless Town End through to halfway. A rail replacement bus is in operation due to infrastructure upgrades. If you do spot anything else, when it's safe and legal, give our Jam Busters team a call.
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0: Cyndi Lauper. And I drove all night on your Feel Good Friday. Of course, your gateway to your Feel Good weekend. Right, very soon we'll take a check on the roads for you and we'll do a song from Irma Franklin very soon.
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0: Well, taking a look at the roads across South Yorkshire, Attercliffe Road remains closed between Worksop Road and Staniforth Road. It's closed through until November. There is a sign diversion in operation there. Also in Sheffield, looking busy on Neverthorpe Road between the University Square roundabout and also Shalesmore. The Sheffield Parkway looking busy there as well. This is between the Arbuthnot turnoff and the junction with Derrick Dooley Way. Also some slow moving traffic on the Musper Parkway as well, but that's as you're heading down towards the Kyldley Hill roundabout as you come off the Sheffield Parkway onto the Mosborough bypass there. Also busy around the Western Crossroads at the moment. Some slow moving traffic on Old Wark as well. That's as you're heading down towards the Mushroom roundabout down the Wash. And in Doncaster, some slow moving traffic at the moment on York Road in both directions past the Dunham Retail Park. Taking a look at the motorway networks, the A1M heading northbound from 35, that's for the M18 turn off, through to 36 for the A630 Wormsworth turn off. Busy in both directions at the moment there. Also M18 southbound around junction 3 for the White Rose Way turn off, looking busy there as well. And also M1 southbound from 34 Meadowhall down to 33 for the Catcliffe interchange turn off, busy there as well. And southbound on the M1 just after junction 31 for the A57 Worksop turn off, down to junction 30 at Marlborough, also looking fairly busy. And if you're catching the public transport Transport, do be aware there is disruption to the Blue Route trams at the moment. This is because of the rail replacement works that's currently taking place on that Blue Route service. So there is no trams between Gleadless Town End and also Halfway. There is a rail replacement bus in operation roughly the same time as the trams. It's scheduled to depart just as you get on that bus after you've got off the tram at Gleadless Town End. So it should connect with it, but do give yourself, of course, plenty of time for your journey if you are catching the tram this evening heading towards Halfway. If you do spot anything else when it's safe and legal, give our Jam Busters team a call.
9: 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Stuck in traffic? Call our Jam Busters hotline on 01709 257 175. 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

0: Emma Franklin, and Take a Little Piece of My Heart on South Yorkshire's best variety of hits. This is Rother Radio on Local Radio Day as well, 2026. We'll talk about that in just a little bit for you. And your latest showbiz news, that's on just around the corner. Eddie Grant to come as well, and I Don't Want to Dance. 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
1: Two men accused of assaulting a police officer at Manchester Airport will not face a second retrial. Mohammed Ahmad and Fahir Ahmaz denied assaulting PC Zachary Marsden during a brawl in July 2024. NATO's condemned Russia's drone attack on Romania as reckless. Two people were injured in the bombing on an apartment block. A 16-year-old boy has become the 12th person to die after getting into difficulty in water during this week's hot weather. And only three quarters of first-class letters are delivered on time.
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3: Tom Hanks says he didn't even ask any questions when he was asked if he wanted to do Toy Story 5.
4: I trust the folks at Pixar so much that when they say, hey, we have an idea for the next Toy Story movie, I just show up and say, what do you need from Woody? And I will try to bring it forth for you.
3: Yeah, the Oscar-winning actor has been the voice of Woody for 30 years. He's back in a brand new adventure in cinemas next month. Sports presenter Laura Woods and Love Island star Adam Collard have announced they're expecting their second child together. The couple revealed the news by posting a picture on Instagram. Lots of their celeb friends replied with their best wishes. Meanwhile, lots of messages too for Spice Girl Mel B. She's celebrating her 51st birthday today. Her fellow bandmates have led the tributes to her. Sporty Spice Mel C referred to her as her Northern Nutter. And Monty Don's had a telling off from the BBC for wearing a barber jacket on Gardener's World. That's the brand he's appeared in an advert for. The BBC's guidelines say that's not allowed. They say they gently reminded him of the rules.
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And I don't want to dance on South Yorkshire's best variety of hits. 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It's all about local voices, local stories and communities. 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Right, Bananarama and Venus continuing in the sunshine. It's your gateway to your feel-good weekend. Welcome to Friday.

0: Banana Rama and Venus on South Yorkshire's best variety of hits, Rother Radio, and it's your drive time anthems today, just after 5 o'clock. Three songs chosen by you. What three songs would you like to hear on the radio today? We'd love to get you involved because, of course, it's all about you. So if you're maybe at work, maybe you're going to be finishing work, maybe you're going to be in your car on your way home, maybe you're enjoying a week off during the spring half term at the moment, whatever you're up to. If you've got three songs in mind, especially three songs to get you in the mood for the weekend, because that's what we like here on a Friday, do let me know. 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
0: In Sheffield, Neverthorpe Road is looking busy from the University Square roundabout down towards Shalesmore. Broad Lane and Tenter Street down towards West Bar, looking busy there as well. Sheffield Parkway, that's queuing towards the junction with Derry Dooley Way from the Arbuthnot turn-off. Also, Attercliffe Road remains closed from Worksop Road through to Staniforth Road. It's closed through until November, and there is a signed diversion in operation there as well. Meadowhall Roads, that is looking fairly congested at the moment. This is pretty much from Meadowhall Interchange right the way through to Brightside Lane at Lower Don Valley. Also, the A57 Marlsborough Parkway, that's busy from the Sheffield Parkway through to the roundabout at Kilesley Hill. Also busy around the Western Crossroads in Rotherham. Also slow moving traffic on Old War Park Lane, heading down the Wash towards the Mushroom roundabout. In Doncaster, we've got some slow-moving traffic in both directions on York Road past the Dunham Retail Park. Taking a look at the motorway networks, well, the A1M heading northbound at junction 35. That's for the M18 turn-off through to the 36 for the A630 Worms with turn-off busy there. Also busy M18 southbound around junction 3. That's the turn-off for the Great Yorkshire Way. And also busy M1 southbound around junction 33 for the Catcliffe turn-off. M1 southbound just after Woodall services down to 29A for Duckmanton. Reports of an RTC there, which is slowing things down, so traffic back up to Woodall services at the moment. So we'll keep an eye on that for you. If you do spot anything else though, when it's

It's Hotel Room Service from Pitbull and Nicole Scherzinger. It's, of course, Local Radio Day 2026. This year's theme as well for Local Radio Day is Showcase and Shine, where we're showcasing those local businesses in our community. And I think one of the biggest local names that has popped up in the news today, and I think it's hard to not recognise this, because if you're on a hill in South Yorkshire somewhere this afternoon, you will have seen the smoke billowing upwards on the horizon. Of course, Maxfield's coaches in Orton hitting the news headlines today as a fire engulfed Maxfield's coaches, with three coaches involved with that, and Orton Road was closed for several hours. It's now reopened, but Maxfield coaches recently put out an article about the business being family run, family orientated. Even after all these years, it remains to be family focused. So I just wanted to give that a mention. Of course, absolutely devastating for all those involved and the workers and everybody else on a Friday afternoon, that fire engulfing Maxfield's coaches. So just want to say a heartfelt, our kind of heartfelt sympathy for what's happened this afternoon, and hopefully nobody was injured, of course, in that fire, which you may have seen, especially if you were locally. It was hard not to see it. You could see it from everywhere. If you were on a hill like Jenkin Hill at Meadow Hall, people taking photos from there, so you could see it from miles around. But hopefully everybody was okay, no injuries reported. Right, take that, Rule the World to come on Local Radio Day 2026. And if there's a local business you'd like us to feature today, then do get in touch, 01709 257 175, and of course on our website as always, and we'll give it a mention. Maybe you want to mention something in your community that's taking place. Maybe it's a craft market. Maybe it's a local bingo night. Whatever it is, let us know, and we'll give it a mention right here on South Yorkshire's best variety of hits. We are Rother Radio.

0: is Take That and Rule the World on Rother Radio. It's your big drive home for a Friday. Really looking forward to being down at Clifton Park tomorrow as well for Sam's Army's Mission One Live.
1: One of Rotherham's best events of the year is heading back to Clifton Park on Saturday the 30th of May. 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
3: A man's pleaded guilty to 14 counts of aiding suicide in Canada after he sold toxic chemicals online. 60-year-old Kenneth Law has entered guilty pleas relating to his Canadian victims during a court hearing in Ontario. He's alleged to have sold a toxic chemical linked to the deaths of 73 British people, but won't face charges in the UK due to legal complexities. Nigel Farage is under fire after comments he made during the first Manchester Airport assault trial. Two men accused of assaulting a police officer will now not face a second retrial. Mohammed Ahmad and Fahir Ahmaz denied the attack on PC Zachary Marsden during a brawl in July 2024, footage of which went viral on social media. The Reform UK leader posted and spoke publicly about the trial, which their lawyer, Amir Anwar, says was very unhelpful.
4: Mr. Farage's posts reach an audience of millions. Many, of course, would amplify the message. Misinform, incite, inflame, with unacceptable attacks on the jury, falsely accusing them of being all Asian and all Muslim. Nothing was further from the truth.
3: The Prime Minister's condemned a Russian drone strike that injured two people in Romania. Sir Keir Starmer's called it a serious violation of NATO airspace. The number of drivers who admit to illegal phone use is at an eight-year high. New research by the RAC has found 15% of respondents say they've used a phone to browse the internet, text or make social media posts while driving. Rod Dennis is Senior Policy Officer at the RAC.
5: People are taking the sort of activity they're used to doing outside the car and thinking that because driving feels like such an easy automatic thing, they can actually apply and have the same behaviour inside the car. It's not safe. The law is the law.
3: A Monty Don's had a telling off from the BBC for wearing a barber jacket on Gardener's World, a brand he's appeared in an advert for. That's the latest from Radio News Hub. I'm David Hall.
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7: Football first, and Arsenal say they've made it a priority to tie Mikel Arteta down to a new contract after their title win. His current deal ends next year, but talks have already started to extend it. Meanwhile, the Gunners are in Budapest this weekend to face Paris Saint-Germain in the Champions League final. These fans are there already.
8: I'm very confident. Now we've won the Premier League, I think we're there, we're ready. Arteta's going to be there lifting the trophy.
9: The excitement of us making it to the final, like, I just booked a flight and I just figured everything else out along the way.
10: It feels very magical. I mean, after Arsenal won the league, it's like a feeling I can't describe.
7: Meanwhile, Ibrahima Konate will leave Liverpool next month after he wasn't able to agree a new deal with the club. It's believed they couldn't agree financial terms with the centre-back. Lionel Messi's been named in Argentina's World Cup squad despite a late injury scare. Inter Miami said he suffered physical discomfort before being substituted late in Sunday's MLS win over Philadelphia. And the King and Queen will be at Derby Day at Epsom next weekend. It's the only classic the late Queen Elizabeth failed to win as an owner.
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0: In Shaffield, Neverthorpe Road is looking busy from the University Square roundabout down towards Shalesmore. Broad Lane and Tenter Street down towards West Bar looking busy there as well. Sheffield Parkway, that's queuing towards the junction with Derry Dooley Way from the Arbuthorn turn off. Also, Attercliffe Road remains closed from Worksop Road through to Staniforth Road. It's closed through until November, and there is a signed diversion in operation there as well. Meadowhall Road, that is looking fairly congested at the moment. This is pretty much from Meadowhall Interchange right the way through to Brightside Lane at Lower Don Valley. Also, the A57 Marsborough Parkway, that's busy from the Sheffield Parkway through to the roundabout at Kilesley Hill. Also busy around the Western Crossroads in Rotherham. Also slow moving traffic on Aldwark Lane heading down the Wash towards the Mushroom roundabout. In Doncaster, we've got some slow moving traffic in both directions on York Road past the Dunham Retail Park. Taking a look at the motorway networks, well, the A1M heading northbound at junction 35, that's for the M18 turn off, through to the 36 for the A630 Wandsworth turn off, busy there. Also busy M18 southbound around junction 3, that's the turn off for the Great Yorkshire Way, and also busy M1 southbound around junction 33 for the Catcliffe turn off. M1 southbound just after Woodall Services down to 29A for Duckmanton. Reports of an RTC there, which is slowing things down, so traffic back up to Woodall Services at the moment. So we'll keep an eye on that for you. If you do spot anything else, though, when it's safe and legal, give our Jambusters team a call.
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0: A dry night to come, with overnight temperatures feeling fresher, lows down to around 6 degrees Celsius. Tomorrow, dry with hazy sunshine, feeling very warm as well, with highs of 25. Right now, 23 is your high in Aston and Edenthorpe, and it's the same here at Rother Radio. Great news tomorrow about the weather, isn't it? Feeling very warm, make sure you put that factor 50 on if you're heading down to Clifton Park to come and see us for Sam's Army's Mission One Life as we raise awareness about the dangers of swimming in open water, especially whilst the weather's nice. It all kicks off tomorrow at Clifton Park from 10 a.m. Right, let's do your drive time anthems for a Friday. Hello to Ben in Shire Green. Radio Day continues with your South Yorkshire song. Here we go. Hey, South Yorkshire, it's that time. Friday night is yours and mine. Yeah! It's Friday. It's Rob.

0: three songs chosen by you for your commute home. Rother Radio's Drive Time Anthems. Oh, you see the flames
1: of burning passion. Right, let's do this for Ben in Shire Green. When I look in your eyes. LF System. Yes, yes, yes. And Afraid to Feel.

It's Post Malone and Morgan Waller, and I had some help here on South Yorkshire's Best Variety of Hits. We're on the radio for your Friday afternoon. So three songs there, chosen by Ben in Shire Green. Thanks, Ben, for getting in touch and choosing yours today. Calvin Harris and Rag & Bone Man with Giants in the middle. Still love that song, by the way. It's a proper anthem for the weekend. And LF System, Afraid to Feel, warming you up for your Friday nights, your gateway to your feel-good weekend. Hopefully, Ben, you enjoyed them as much as we did today on Local Radio Day 2026, where you get to control the playlist. We'll do it all over again on Monday's Big Drive Home just after 5 o'clock. Three songs chosen by you once again. Right, let's do this. Brand new from Mika. It's Immortal Love. Yes, Mika is doing the rounds again. It's Roll the Radio.

0: It's Mika, brand new, and it's called Immortal Love here on South Yorkshire's Rather Radio for your Friday afternoon. Now, just before 5 o'clock, I was talking about Maxfield Travel in Orton, where fire engulfed one of their engineering sheds and also three coaches. Today, well, Maxfield Travel have now issued a statement saying we have had an unfortunate incident at Maxfield today. However, all our booked trips will be running as normal. That's all our booked trips will be running as normal. Please don't ring the travel shop as everything is running as normal. So that's Maxfield Travel this afternoon, who have put out a statement saying, please stop calling the travel office. Everything is going to be running as booked and as normal. That's Maxfield Travel that had that major incident this afternoon, which caused the closure of Orton Road, when a major fire ripped through one of the buildings and three coaches as well. But they're saying it's business as normal. They've had an incident, but it is business as normal at Maxfield Travel. Right, on the way, we'll take a check on the roads for you, and we'll do Jesse J very soon as well.
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6: In Sheffield, Neverthall Road is looking busy from the University Square roundabout down towards Shalesmore. Broad Lane and Tenter Street down towards West Bar, looking busy there as well. Sheffield Parkway, that's queuing towards the junction with Derry Dooley Way from the Arbuthnot turn off. Also, Attercliffe Road remains closed from Worksop Road through to Staniforth Road. It's closed through until November, and there is a signed diversion in operation there as well. Meadowhall Road, that is looking fairly congested at the moment. This is pretty much from Meadowhall Interchange right the way through to Brightside Lane at Lower Don Valley. Also, the A57 Marlborough Parkway, that's busy from the Sheffield Parkway through to the roundabout at Kyleslie Hill. Also busy around the Western Crossroads in Rotherham. Also slow moving traffic on Aldwark Lane, heading down the Wash towards the Mushroom Roundabout. In Doncaster, we've got some slow-moving traffic in both directions on York Road past the Dunham Retail Park. Taking a look at the motorway networks, well, the A1M heading northbound at junction 35. That's for the M18 turn-off through to 36 for the A630 Wandsworth turn-off. Busy there. Also busy M18 southbound around junction 3. That's the turn-off for the Great Yorkshire Way. And also busy M1 southbound around junction 33 for the Catcliffe turnoff. M1 southbound just after Woodall services down to 29A for Duckmanton. Reports of an RTC there, which is slowing things down to traffic back up to Woodall services at the moment. So we'll keep an eye on that for you. If you do spot anything else though, when it's safe and legal, give our Jambusters team a call.
7: 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Stuck in traffic? Call our Jambusters hotline on 01709 257 175. Rother Radio, helping you to get home safely.

0: 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Price Tag on your Love Local Love Music station. 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If you got anything that you'd like us to feature today, something local, then do let us know and we can help make it shine for you. First up, though, let's get some of the local headlines for you. And today's top story, tributes are continuing today after the teenager who died following an incident at Rother Valley Country Park earlier this week was named locally as 16-year-old Mohammed Seka. Emergency services were called to the park on bank holiday Monday after reports the teenager had entered the water but failed to emerge. A major specialist search operation involving police, fire crews, ambulance teams and a helicopter was launched before his body was sadly recovered in the early hours of Tuesday morning. Crowdfunding appeals and tributes have since appeared online describing Mohammed as a much-loved son, friend and student whose death has shocked the local community. Fire crews were called to a major blaze involving coaches and nearby buildings at Maxfield's Executive Travel in Alton near Rotherham. Images shared online showed several emergency vehicles at the scene on Alton Road, with reports suggesting multiple coaches were damaged by the fire. At this stage, there's no confirmation of any injuries and the cause of the fire has not yet officially been confirmed. The warm weather and half-term break are continuing to bring busy scenes across South Yorkshire, with attractions, parks and town centres reporting strong visitor numbers this week. Families have been making the most of the sunshine at places including Wentworth Woodhouse, Magnus Science Adventure Centre and Clifton Park in Rotherham, whilst cafes, ice cream shops and hospitality venues across the region are also benefiting from the sunny conditions. Forecasters say temperatures are expected to remain above average heading into the weekend, which could bring another busy few days for local tourism and leisure businesses. Well, turning to the sport, in football, clubs across South Yorkshire continue preparations for the summer ahead, with attention turning towards transfers, retained lists and pre-season planning, and Sheffield is continuing to benefit from major event footfall following another successful snooker season at the Crucible Theatre. That's the latest headlines from across South Yorkshire for your Friday, the 29th of May. More on our website at rotherradio.co.uk, but right now on DAB, digital radio, online, on your smart speaker, and your free to download app. Let's get the latest national headlines.
1: A man who's accused of selling toxic chemicals online has pleaded guilty to aiding suicides in Canada. Kenneth Law is alleged to have sold products, which also led to the deaths of 73 British people, but he won't face charges here in the UK. Two men accused of the Manchester airport assault on a police officer won't face a second retrial. Footage of the incident went viral on social media in 2024. NATO's condemned Russia's drone attack on Romania as reckless, and just three quarters of first-class letters are delivered on time.
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3: Tom Hanks says he didn't even ask any questions when he was asked if he wanted to do Toy Story 5.
4: I trust the folks at Pixar so much that when they say, hey, we have an idea for the next Toy Story movie, I just show up and say, what do you need from Woody? And I will try to bring it forth for you.
3: Yeah, the Oscar-winning actor has been the voice of Woody for 30 years. He's back in a brand new adventure in cinemas next month. Sports presenter Laura Woods and Love Island star Adam Collard have announced they're expecting their second child together. The couple revealed the news by posting a picture on Instagram. Lots of their celeb friends replied with their best wishes. Meanwhile, lots of messages too for Spice Girl Mel B. She's celebrating her 51st birthday today. Her fellow bandmates have led the tributes to her. Sporty Spice Mel C referred to her as her Northern Nutter. And Monty Don's had a telling off from the BBC for wearing a barber jacket on Gardener's World. That's the brand he's appeared in an advert for. The BBC guidelines say that's not allowed. They say they gently reminded him of the rules.
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0: Dry overnight, feeling warm tomorrow. Right, it's Friday, which can only mean one thing. Yes, it's time to do your Friday song.

0: and turn around. 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One last time, what day is it?
1: 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Is this really love?

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The only one. Angel City, Love Me Right, on your Feel Good Friday here on Rother Radio. And it's Local Radio Day 2026. It's an annual day where lots of local radio stations come together to celebrate. And today we're showcasing and spotlighting people behind the scenes, as well as people on air, and of course you, because none of this would be possible without you. So let me tell you a little bit about where I started then on Local Radio Day, because I've never really spoke about this, and it genuinely does make me think about where it all started. Well, before being on air at Rother Radio, I actually started out many, many years ago. We're talking 30 years ago. I started out on a hospital radio station called Trust AM, which was over in Worksop, based at Basil Law Hospital. I think it's still going today. And honestly, it was one of the best places to learn what radio is all about. If you're interested in getting into radio, you can always contact us. But of course, hospital radio has always been that platform for people who genuinely wants to learn how a radio station really works. And it was a great learning platform. It really was over at Trust AM. I used to go around the wards with a microphone and request sheets, and chatting to patients, asking what music they wanted to hear, hearing their stories as well whilst they're in hospital. So some people would tell me about the kind of life story and why that song means so much to them, and having that conversation with somebody as well, especially if they're feeling lonely and they just need a little bit of cheering up as well, or they wanted a little bit of company. So it was really nice for that. And you quickly realise that radio isn't just about talking between the songs, it's about a connection, especially in a hospital environment where some people were having a really difficult time, somewhere away from family. Some were there for weeks at a time, some people were there for months at a time, believe it or not. And something as simple as hearing their favourite song on the radio or getting a little mention could completely change their mood. And I think that's really important. And I think that's why local radio still matters so much more now, because whether it's hospital radio, community radio, or stations like Rother Radio, it's always been about real people and real places. It's about hearing your town mentioned on the radio. It's hearing about the roads you actually use every day, hearing local voices, local news, and local stories that actually affect your life. National stations, they're brilliant, and the big stuff, they're really, really good at, but local radio is different, isn't it? We're talking about Sheffield, Rotherham, Barnsley, Doncaster, and of course sometimes Worksop as well. The things happening on your doorstep, whether it's traffic on the parkway, which is, of course, happens a lot. Maybe it's a community fundraiser, a local charity event. Maybe it's school closures during the winter weather, weather warnings, or just celebrating somebody doing something amazing locally. And I know Matt Smith does an amazing job on a Friday afternoon of that. And even now, after all these years, the best part of the job that I do is hearing from you. And that's what it's all about. Whether it's you messaging from work, whether you're on the school run, maybe you're on the night shift, listening through the early hours, getting involved with competitions or shouting.

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4: One of Rotherham's best events of the year is heading back to Clifton Park on Saturday the 30th of May. 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
5: In Sheffield, Neverthorpe Road is looking busy from the University Square roundabout down towards Shalesmore. Broad Lane and Tenter Street down towards West Bar, looking busy there as well. Sheffield Parkway, that's queuing towards the junction with Derry Dooley Way from the Arbuthnot turn-off. Also, Attercliffe Road remains closed from Worksop Road through to Staniforth Road. It's closed through until November, and there is a signed diversion in operation there as well. Meadowhall Road, that is looking fairly congested at the moment. This is pretty much from Meadowhall Interchange right the way through to Brightside Lane at Lower Don Valley. Also, the A57 Marlsborough Parkway, that's busy from the Sheffield Parkway through to the roundabout at Kilesley Hill. Also busy around the Western Crossroads in Rotherham. Also slow moving traffic on Old Walk Lane, heading down the Wash towards the Mushroom Roundabout. In Doncaster, we've got some slow-moving traffic in both directions on York Road past the Downham Retail Park. Taking a look at the motorway networks, well, the A1M heading northbound at junction 35. That's for the M18 turn-off through to the 36 for the A630 Wandsworth turn-off. Busy there. Also busy M18 southbound around junction 3. That's the turn-off for the Great Yorkshire Way. And also busy M1 southbound around junction 33. For the Catcliffe turnoff. M1 southbound just after Woodall services down to 29A for Duckmanton. Reports of an RTC there, which is slowing things down, so traffic back up to Woodall services at the moment. So we'll keep an eye on that for you. If you do spot anything else though, when it's safe and legal, give our Jam Busters team a call.
6: 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Stuck in traffic? Call our Jam Busters hotline on 01709 257 175. 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

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Rather Radio, Local Radio Day 2026 as well. If you've got something that you'd like us to shout about, do let us know and we'll give it a mention today on Local Radio Day. Hello to Linda in Rotherham, currently making tea. I say tea, for anybody else thinks that's something that you drink. No, here in Yorkshire, tea is your evening meal. So she's doing a tea at the moment. Scotch egg rolling around on the plate. Amongst other things, of course, she's not just having a scotch egg for a tea. She's having other things as well. Anyway, Linda, hopefully you're well today. Enjoy your scotch egg, won't you? If it stays on the plate, of course. Right, the Monkees, Daydream Believer. It's Rother Radio. Oh.

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1: Accused of assaulting a police officer at Manchester Airport will not face a second retrial. Mohammed Ahmad and Fahir Ahmaz denied assaulting PC Zachary Marsden during a brawl in July 2024, footage of which went viral on social media. Their lawyer, Amir Anwar, says the pair have been subjected to horrific abuse.
2: The brothers have been accused of being rapists, terrorists, drug dealers, yet they are nothing of the sort. It is a matter of public record that prior to this incident, that both Fahir Ahmaz and Mohammed Ahmad had never been in trouble before.
1: A man who's accused of selling toxic chemicals online has pleaded guilty to aiding suicides in Canada. Kenneth Law is alleged to have sold products which are also linked to the deaths of 73 British people, but won't face charges here in the UK. NATO has condemned Russia's drone attack on Romania as reckless. Two people were injured in the bombing on an apartment block. A teenage boy's become the 12th person to die after getting into difficulty in water during this week's hot weather. The 16-year-old's body was recovered from Bracklin Falls in Stirlingshire. Three people, including a child, have died after falling from a high-rise block of flats in South London. Emergency services were called to an address at the Elephant and Castle on Wednesday morning, but a man, a woman and a child were pronounced dead at the scene. Kemi Badenoch waded into the row between Tony Blair and Keir Starmer. The Tory leaders told the former Prime Minister not to waste his time trying to convince the Labour government to change course. But Work and Pension Secretary Pat McFadden says debate about policy is worthwhile.
3: Every Prime Minister is subject to their blessing or otherwise from their predecessors. But I know Keir Starmer well. He'll want to get on with the job he's doing of serving the country, steering the country through very volatile and difficult international times.
1: That's the latest from Radio News Hub. I'm David Hall.
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6: Football first, and Arsenal say they've made it a priority to tie Mikel Arteta down to a new contract after their title win. His current deal ends next year, but talks have already started to extend it. Meanwhile, the Gunners are in Budapest this weekend to face Paris Saint-Germain in the Champions League final. These fans are there already.
7: I'm very confident. Now we've won the Premier League, I think we're there, we're ready. Arteta's going to be there lifting the trophy.
8: The excitement of us making it to the final, I just booked a flight and I just figured everything else out along the way.
9: It feels very magical. I mean, after Arsenal won the league, it's like a feeling I can't describe.
6: Meanwhile, Ibrahima Konate will leave Liverpool next month after he wasn't able to agree a new deal with the club. It's believed they couldn't agree financial terms with the centre-back. Lionel Messi's been named in Argentina's World Cup squad despite a late injury scare. Inter Miami said he suffered physical discomfort before being substituted late in Sunday's MLS win over Philadelphia. And the King and Queen will be at Derby Day at Epsom next weekend. It's the only classic the late Queen Elizabeth failed to win as an owner.
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11: Attercliffe Road in Sheffield remains closed between Worksop Road and Staniforth Road. It's closed through until November, and there is a signed diversion in operation for you. On the public transport, rail replacement works is being carried out between Gleadless Town End and also Halfway. So the Blue Route tram is currently suspended from Gleadless Town End. There is a rail replacement bus in operation from Gleadless Town End, so do check with the conductor when you're travelling. And the purple routes remain suspended due to the ongoing engineering works, so of course do check your route before heading out. If you do spot anything else on the region's routes when it's safe and legal, give our Jam Busters team a call.
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11: A dry night to come with overnight temperatures feeling fresher, lows down to around 6 degrees Celsius. Tomorrow dry with hazy sunshine around, feeling very warm though with highs of 25. Right now 22 is your high in Suffolk and Rossington, and it's the same here at Rother Radio. So welcome to Local Radio Day 2026. My name is Wayne, keeping you company for the next hour or so. Your Friday night jams are on the way from 6:30. We want half an hour of absolute belters to get you in the mood for your feel-good weekend across South Yorkshire. What do you fancy hearing? Drop me a message, drop me a WhatsApp, drop me a text. Let me know what you fancy, and we could be doing yours just after 6:30 tonight.

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0: It's Breathe and Say a Prayer on South Yorkshire's best variety of hits, Rother Radio, on Local Radio Day. And we're showcasing you and anything that matters to you today. So whether it's a local event in your community, whether it's just getting a mention on the radio, it could be absolutely anything. Honestly, we're open to all sorts of stuff. Hello to Rob this afternoon, who's been in touch. Hi, Rob. He had a bit of a nightmare last night. He was going out to do the night shift at work. The car wouldn't start. The daughter had cleaned the car and left the lights on. So he was late for work on the night shift. Hopefully he didn't get shouted at, Rob, too much. And he's had a bit of a groggy day today because he's had a really busy day here, there and everywhere. So he's he fell asleep this an afternoon nap. He fell asleep this afternoon on the sofa. Do you know what? You can't beat the afternoon naps, can you, Rob? Honestly, they're so good. I love my afternoon naps. Right, let's do this for you. Wham, Young Guns, Go For It. Because he says he likes this. Taking us back with a classic 1982. It's your Feel Good Friday. We are Rother Radio.
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0: Shania Twain, Don't Be Stupid, You Know I Love You. Do you know, I remember hearing that for the first time. I was on holiday in Great Yarmouth. Isn't it strange how a song can trigger a memory? It's like a smell, isn't it? But a song can trigger a memory for me. I was on holiday in Great Yarmouth at the time on the Pleasure Beach. You remember the big wooden roller coaster that they used to have? If you ever went to Great Yarmouth back in the day, I was walking around there, heard that song for the first time, and I thought, wow, what a song. Loved it. Loved it ever since. It is, of course, Local Radio Day 2026, and what's lovely about Local Radio is the listeners that become part of the station, and you know the regular names that you hear on occasion. You start to recognise those names, don't you? You hear from the same people every week. We start celebrating their birthdays, their anniversaries, engagements, new jobs. It becomes part of people's routines and lives, and that's actually really special when you think about it. That is the big thing about local radio and what matters to you, because you really matter to us, and we do care about you as well. We care about your well-being, and you know, we want to make sure that we're here for you. So that's what local radio is all about, and it's what makes us unique and what makes us special as well. If you've got a story to tell, do get in touch. 01709 257 175. You can give me a call if you want to get on the radio today, or you can drop me a WhatsApp as well on that very same telephone number. Right, on the way, we'll do a song from Right Said Fred, shall we? Yeah, why not? Let's do Right Said Fred. And your Friday Night Jams, 30 minutes of music to get you in the mood for the weekend, is coming up.
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0: Attercliffe Road in Sheffield remains closed between Worksop Road and Staniforth Road. It's closed for until November, and there is a signed diversion in operation for you. On the public transport, rail replacement works is being carried out between Gleadless Town and also Halfway. So the Blue Route tram is currently suspended from Gleadless Town, and there is a rail replacement bus in operation from Gleadless Town End, so do check with the conductor when you're travelling. And the Purple Route remains suspended due to the ongoing engineering works, so of course do check your route before heading out. If you do spot anything else on the region's roads when it's safe and legal, give our Jambusters team a call.
12: 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Stuck in traffic? Call our Jambusters hotline on 01709 257 175. 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

0: Bit of fun for your Friday evening on Local Radio Day. Right, said Fred, I'm too sexy here on Rother Radio. Right, on the way, your Friday Night Jams, where you are in control of our playlist. We're looking for 30 minutes of music to get you in the mood for the weekend. So, do you have a particular song where you think, actually, do you know what? I'd love to hear that on the radio. Do let me know. Do get in touch, and we'll play it for you very, very soon. Right, your latest showbiz news just around the corner, but right now, let's have a look at the local headlines for you. And first up, our top story. Tributes are continuing today after the teenager who died following an incident at Rother Valley Country Park earlier this week was named locally as 16-year-old Mohammed Seka. Emergency services were called to the park on Bank Holiday Monday after reports the teenager had entered the water but failed to emerge. A major specialist search operation involving police, fire crews, ambulance teams and a helicopter was launched before his body was sadly recovered in the early hours of Tuesday morning. Crowdfunding appeals and tributes have since appeared online, describing Mohammed as a much-loved son, friend and student whose death has shocked the local community. Fire crews were called to a major blaze involving coaches and nearby buildings at Maxfield's Executive Travel in Alton near Rotherham. Images shared online showed several emergency vehicles at the scene on Alton Road, with reports suggesting multiple coaches were damaged by the fire. At this stage, there's no confirmation of any injuries and the cause of the fire has not yet officially been confirmed. The warm weather and half-term break are continuing to bring busy scenes across South Yorkshire, with attractions, parks and town centres reporting strong visitor numbers this week. Families have been making the most of the sunshine at places including Wentworth Woodhouse, Magnus Science Adventure Centre and Clifton Park in Rotherham, whilst cafes, ice cream shops and hospitality venues across the region are also benefiting from the sunny conditions. Forecasters say temperatures are expected to remain above average heading into the weekend, which could bring another busy few days for local tourism and leisure businesses. Well, turning to the sport, in football, clubs across South Yorkshire continue preparations for the summer ahead, with attention turning towards transfers, retained lists and pre-season planning, and Sheffield is continuing to benefit from major event footfall following another successful snooker season at the Crucible Theatre. That's the latest headlines from across South Yorkshire for your Friday, the 29th of May. 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
1: Two men accused of assaulting a police officer at Manchester Airport will not face a second retrial. Footage of the attack on PC Zachary Marsden went viral on social media in 2024. A man who's accused of selling toxic chemicals online pleaded guilty to aiding suicides in Canada. Kenneth Laws alleged to have sold products which are linked to the deaths of 73 British people. A 16-year-old boy's become the 12th person to die after getting into difficulty in water during this week's hot weather. And one in four first-class letters are delivered late.
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3: Tom Hanks says he didn't even ask any questions when he was asked if he wanted to do Toy Story 5.
4: I trust the folks at Pixar so much that when they say, hey, we have an idea for the next Toy Story movie, I just show up and say, what do you need from Woody? And I will try to bring it forth for you.
3: Yeah, the Oscar-winning actor has been the voice of Woody for 30 years. He's back in a brand new adventure in cinemas next month. Sports presenter Laura Woods and Love Island star Adam Collard have announced they're expecting their second child together. The couple revealed the news by posting a picture on Instagram. Lots of their celeb friends replied with their best wishes. Meanwhile, lots of messages too for Spice Girl Mel B. She's celebrating her 51st birthday today. Her fellow bandmates have led the tributes to her. Sporty Spice Mel C referred to her as her Northern Nutter. And Monty Don's had a telling off from the BBC for wearing a barber jacket on Gardener's World. That's the brand he's appeared in an advert for. The Beeb's guidelines say that's not allowed. They say they gently reminded him of the rules.
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0: 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Right, are you ready for it? Yep, let's do it. It's your Friday Night Jams.
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0: It is RL Skykiller and Hyperfocused. It's on all your good streaming platforms right now. Thank you very much for choosing that one. Also, before that, Dizzy Rascal with his brand new single. It's called See You Dance. What a tune that is as well. It's going to be massive in the summer, isn't it? I can tell you now. Thanks to the Party Animal for choosing that one on your Friday Night Jams. This is how we roll every Friday, just after 6:30, where you control the playlist for 30 minutes to get us in the mood for the weekend. Right, stick around. More like from where that came from next at Rother Radio.
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0: Attercliffe Road in Sheffield remains closed between Worksop Road and Staniforth Road. It's closed through until November, and there is a signed diversion in operation for you. On the public transport, rail replacement works is being carried out between Gleadless Town End and also halfway. So the blue route tram is currently suspended from Gleadless Town End. There is a rail replacement bus in operation from Gleadless Town End, so do check with the conductor when you're travelling. And the purple routes remain suspended due to the ongoing engineering works. So of course, do check your route before heading out. If you do spot anything else on the region's routes, when it's safe and legal, give our Jambusters team a call.
5: 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Stuck in traffic? Call our Jam Busters hotline on 01709 257 175. 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

Everything's just crashed on me. You see, this is what happens sometimes in local radio. Welcome to Local Radio Day 2026. And it just goes to show we are live. Sometimes this happens, you know, technology. Things just suddenly decide that they want to quit. Maybe it's the hot weather today. Who knows? It's going to be a lovely day tomorrow as well. Highs around 25, 26 degrees if you're coming down to Clifton Park. I'll see you down there because I'm going to be down there as well. It's going to be an amazing day. Right, shall we get back into your Friday night jams? I think we should. Where do we get up to? Is somewhere around here?

came out about 4 years ago. Craig Connolly featuring Tara Louise. And You Are Alive. It's Rob the Radio on your Friday night jams, warming up for the weekend. So this is how we roll with Mel C. She's in the news at the moment. So we've had this requested. I Turn to You. Enjoy.

Mel C, who's been in the news recently, which revealed which of the Spice Girls was the most boy crazy. Apparently, according to Mel C, Mel B actually gave the best dating advice. Right, it's your Friday Night Jams. It is, of course, South Yorkshire's Rother Radio. This is how we roll every Friday evening. In the sunshine today as well. Hello to Matt, who's currently barbecuing. Let's do this. Watergate. Do you remember it? Back in the day.

It is from Watergate. Not heard that for ages. It's your Friday night jams. Move that coffee table to one side. Get that dining room table put against the wall. Or if you're outside at the moment, just barbecuing it up. You know, that whiff of barbecue from the distance. It makes you hungry, doesn't it? Right, dance around your garden to this. Ida Cotton, Federico.

It is, of course, the end of your Friday night jams. Oh, do you want one more, though? Shall we do one more? Let's do this, then. Sound Design and Happiness on your Feel Good Friday.

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1: President Trump is in the Situation Room making a final determination about an agreement to extend a ceasefire with Iran. It comes after US officials said the two countries had agreed a framework of a deal pending the approval of Mr. Trump and Iran's leadership. UN spokesman Stefan Dujarric is hopeful of an end to hostilities.
2: We've seen a lot of reporting on what may be included. We've been in this kind of hovering position before. We very much hope that diplomacy will prevail. We hope to see an end to this conflict, and we want to see a reopening of the Strait of Hormuz to free and unhindered navigation.
1: A man's pleaded guilty to 14 counts of aiding suicides in Canada after he sold toxic chemicals online. 60-year-old Kenneth Law has entered guilty pleas relating to his Canadian victims, but it's alleged he's also sold products which are linked to the deaths of 73 British people. Two brothers accused of assaulting a police officer at Manchester Airport won't face a second retrial. Footage of the incident went viral back in 2024, with prosecutors claiming Fahir Amaz and Mohammed Ahmad attacked the officer and his two female colleagues. The number of drivers who admit to illegal phone use is at an eight-year high. New research by the RAC has found 15% of respondents say they've used a phone to browse the internet, text, or make social media posts while driving. Rod Dennis is senior policy officer.
3: The problem we've got here is that people are taking the sort of activity they're used to doing outside the car and thinking that because driving feels like such an easy automatic thing, they can actually apply and have the same behaviour inside the car. It's not safe. The law is the law for a very good reason that it's not safe, and we need to find ways of cutting down on it.
1: And the next Call of Duty game will controversially feature South Korean soldiers battling a full-scale invasion by North Korea. That's the latest from Radio News Hub. I'm David Hall.
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1: Clear for most this evening with some rain across Scotland. Fog is likely to develop later in the southwest, but it's staying warm in the southeast. A low of 15 degrees Celsius.
0: 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Now. Kicking off another hour of the best variety of hits across Rotherham and Sheffield.
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7: 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We're counting down the top 10 singles, a couple of album tracks from a chosen year. But what is our chosen year this hour? Think you know what the answer is? 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All just searching for either Airplay 40 or Airplay 40 chart. So, some clues on the way for you. Before that, though, we'll kick off with number 10 on the Airplay 40 Rewind from this hour, Roxy Music and Jealous Guy.
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the Human League 9 on our chosen songs from our chosen year. What is the chosen year? Any ideas? Think you know what the answer is. I'll give you some clues on the way for you in a few most time. I now must apologise for the next 2 minutes 30 because it's a song, it was very popular in our chosen year. I'll be honest with you, I don't know if it's aged well. I'll let you decide. It's the tweets at 8 with the Birdie song. It's Airplay 40 Rewind.

pressure. Queen, David Bowie, Under Pressure. 7 on the Airplay 40 Rewind. What is our chosen year, though? Thinking of what the answer is? Facebook.com/Airplay40 is the place to go. It was the year that US national debt hit $1 trillion. And IBM introduced a thing called the personal computer. Can't see it ever being popular, I'll be honest with you. But what is our chosen year? Think you know what it is? Let me know. Ultravox and Vienna was the 6th biggest song from our chosen year.

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5 on the Airplay 40 Rewind from our chosen year, Bucks Fizz, Making Your Mind Up. So that's the singles. We're halfway through the singles chart. Let's just take a little steps to the side and look at some of the albums from our chosen year. One of the big albums, it was also a big film as well, Neil Diamond released Jazz Singers. This is from the album then, Jazz Singer, Love on the Rocks.

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It was a number one album from our chosen year. It was Queen's Greatest Hits. There we are, Bohemian Rhapsody on the Airplay 40 Rewind. But what is the year? Think you know what the answer is? Facebook.com/Airplay40. 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If you can work out what our chosen year is this hour on the Airplay 40 Rewind. It was a year where our next artist was tragically killed on his doorstep in Manhattan. He, of course, released, this is, I will be honest with you, it's probably one of my favourite songs of all time, the late, great John Lennon. This is Imagine. It's Airplay 40 Rewind at 4.

on film. It's the Airplay 40 Rewind. What is our chosen year, though, this hour on the Airplay 40 Rewind? It was the year that the musical Cats made its debut on the West End. We won't talk about the film. Also, as well as that, Dan Rather became the main anchorman for CBS TV News. Chariots of Fire made its debut on the at the cinema. And on TV, we were watching Hill Street Blues as well. And also, Bob Marley passed away this year as well. But what is our chosen year? It was also the year the first space shuttle returned to Earth as well. Think you know what the answer is? Then let me know. Facebook.com/Airplay40 is the place to go. Depeche Mode released this. Still going strong to this day. Just can't get enough. It's the Airplay 40 Rewind at 2 on the chart of our chosen year.

0: 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What is it, number one from our chosen year? We'll find out on the way next to on the Airplay 40 Rewind.
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0: Right then, time to put you out your misery and reveal what our chosen year is this hour on the Airplay 40 Rewind. 10 was Roxy Music, Jealous Guy. 9 was Human League, Don't You Want Me. At 8 was a birdie song, The Tweets. Queen and David Bowie Under Pressure was at 7. 6, Ultravox and Vienna. 5, Making Mind Up from Bucks Fizz. 4 was John Lennon, Imagine. 3, Girls on Film, Duran Duran. Depeche Mode, Just Can't Get Enough was at 2. And the number one song from our chosen year, which this hour was 1981, is Shakin' Stevens in This Old House.
1: Number one.

0: There we go, number one song from our chosen year, 1981 this hour. Join us for the next Airplay 40 Rewind to see another year and another big chart from a chosen year.
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2: Poison online has been linked to the deaths of 79 people in the UK. Kenneth Laws admitted 14 charges of aiding suicide relating to Canadian victims, with the British names added to the indictment. But he won't be prosecuted here. An Ontario court heard details of each case, including how one British man told 999 he didn't want to die. David Parfitt's 22-year-old son, Thomas, bought from Law.
3: I want him to know who he killed. I want him to understand that he took away a young, promising life. And I want my day in court.
2: The Samaritans can be contacted on 116 123. Two men who filmed themselves speeding at over 130 miles per hour in a 30 zone have been jailed for a combined 24 years for a deadly crash in Manchester. Uwais Hussein and Usman Mahmoud inhaled laughing gas and ran a red light, hitting 50-year-old Sylvester Ebeyomi in March. We voiced some of the victim impact statement read out in court by his partner Denise Doyle.
4: Sylvester was simply on his way to work, an ordinary, hard-working man. He should have returned home to me safely that day. Because of your actions, he never did. You left Sylv to die alone. You did not show him even a shred of compassion or humanity.
2: NATO believes a drone which hit a Romanian tower block came from Russia. Two people were injured in the eastern city of Galati. Donald Trump's meeting advisers at the White House to make a final determination on a deal to extend a ceasefire with Iran. It's reported the US and Iranian negotiators have reached an agreement on a 60-day truce. A child's among three people who've died after falling from a flat in South London. Their deaths in Elephant and Castle are being treated as unexpected. And Novak Djokovic is out of the French Open tennis. He's just been beaten in five sets by 19-year-old João Fonseca of Brazil. That's the latest. I'm Tanya Snuggs.
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5: Clear for most this evening with some rain across Scotland. Fog is likely to develop later in the southwest, but it's staying warm in the southeast, a low of 15 degrees Celsius.
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2: Hello, this is Spence James and the Airplay 40 Rewind. It is a show where we take 10 songs from a year and then we throw in a couple of album tracks as well. And I'll give you a couple of clues and we have to work out what our chosen year is this hour. We will kick off with a song that was a massive hit in the summer of our chosen year. David Guetta, Kelly Rowland, when Love Takes Over.
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tune, Daniel Merriweather and Red on the Airplay 40 Rewind from our chosen year, number 9 on our chart of our year. 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Tinchy Strider plays the few most time after Lily Allen, The Fear, and number 8 on the Airplay 40 Rewind. I wanna be with

Number 7 on the Airplay 40 Rewind from our chosen year this hour, Tinchy Strider, N-Dubs. And number 1, it was the year that the Twilight Saga, New Moon, was released at cinemas. As well as at the cinemas, we were watching Avatar. And they're still talking about doing a sequel, aren't they? But what is our chosen year? 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

The awesome James Morrison and Nelly Furtado and Broken Strings on the Airplay 40 Rewind, number 5 on our singles into the albums from our chosen year. And Take That, Release the Circus, and this from that, Greatest Day. But what is our chosen year on the Airplay 40 Rewind?

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Paolo Nutini released his album Sunny Side Up as well. This from that album, Candy, on the Airplay 40 Rewind.

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The album was called Crazy Love, Michael Bublé. Biggest album from our chosen year on the Airplay 40 Rewind. What, though, is the year? Back to the singles, and at four, an absolutely amazing band live, amazing song as well. Sex on Fire, our fourth biggest song from our chosen year on the Airplay 40 Rewind this hour.

LaRue and In For The Kill on the Airplay 40 Rewind. We are slowly but surely getting towards the top song from our chosen year. But what is our chosen year? It was the year that Ben Bernanke was the Time Person of the Year. Jeff Bridges won the Oscar for Best Actor. And Robert Plant got the Grammy out for Album of the Year. And Sandra Bullock got Oscar for Best Actress as well. And this was the second biggest single on the charts of the year. Black Eyed Peas, I Got a Feeling.

0: number two on the Airplay 40 Rewind from our chosen year. But what is the year? Let's find out, shall we?
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0: So at 10, there was David Guetta when Love Takes Over. Daniel Merriweather, Red was at 9. 8, Lily Allen, The Fear. Tinchy Strider, N-Dubs was at 7. 6, Alicia Keys, Empire State of Mind. 5 was James Morrison, Nelly Furtado and Broken Strings. 4 was Kings of Leon, Sex on Fire. 3, LaRue and For the Kill. Black Eyed Peas, I Got a Feeling, was at number 2. And our number one song from our chosen year this hour, which was 2009, with Lady Gaga and Poker Face.
1: Number one.

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1: Guilty to selling poisonous substances to people who took their own lives. 14 charges concern Canadian victims, but a court in Ontario heard Kenneth Law sent 330 shipments to the UK, and prosecutors think 79 British nationals died as a result. They'll be taken into the wider case. Our reporter Molly Malone explains why he won't be extradited.
2: The fear of the authorities in response to the calls from those families have been the prospect of kind of double jeopardy laws, i.e. Kenneth Law being convicted of similar crimes in another country and not being able potentially to then be extradited to the UK or face that extradition being blocked.
1: Anyone feeling distressed can contact Samaritans on 116 123. Two men in their early 20s have been jailed for just over 11 and 12 years each for a fatal crash while driving at almost 140 miles per hour in a 30 zone. They inhaled laughing gas and ran a red light in Manchester in March, killing a 50-year-old man in another car. Vladimir Putin has dismissed an assessment, including by EU leaders, that a drone which hit a block of flats in Romania was Russian.
3: Ursula von der Leyen was not, after all, in Romania, nor did she examine the wreckage of this drone. No one can say what origin a particular aircraft has until it has been examined.
1: Two people were hurt in the eastern city of Galati. Donald Trump's meeting advisers in the White House to make a final decision on whether to extend the ceasefire with Iran. He's reiterated Tehran must never have a nuclear weapon. Royal Mail's missed its delivery targets for another year, with 76% of first-class post arriving on time. Regulator Ofcom says it's very concerned and is expected to launch a fresh investigation next week. And Novak Djokovic is out of the French Open tennis. His 19-year-old opponent, João Fonseca from Brazil, won the match. That's the latest. I'm Tanya Snuggs.
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4: Plenty of warm, sunny spells throughout the morning. Any rain will be heavy at times and will move eastwards. Temperatures are still warm, though, with a high of 28 degrees Celsius.
0: 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Now. Kicking off another hour of the best variety of hits across Rotherham and Sheffield.

says on the tin, old school anthems. I've got music from Gala on the way, the Bassheads coming up, Dana Dawson, and right now, sadly passed away in 2018, this was Tim Berg's biggest hit, aka Avicii. This is Levels, get it

Todd's Old School Anthems.

Memories for me from 1996 with that one. It's got like a dirty, garagey bass line in it, isn't it? It's brilliant. Right, stay here. Coming up in the next 15 minutes, we'll do a trance banger from Cosmic Gate. Remember a song called Firewire? That's on the way very soon. Nomad's Devotion, Wigfield, Sexy Eyes, the follow-up to Saturday Night after Bassheads. Anybody out?

0: believe in you. 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I believe in you.
1: Baz Todd's Old School Anthem. Fire.

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0: Latham Show. I'm Baz. I'm playing banger after banger. I played Blue Pearl, Naked in the Rain, FBI Project's Risky, and this is Capella, Tell Me the Way. I love my job.
1: Old school anthems. 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

There was always a few remixes of this knocking around. I do prefer the Tall Pole remix of it. Nayland and Kane's Beach Ball. There was a cruising version as well with a vocal over the top of that, which was, it was a lot faster, and I liked that one as well. But sometimes you've just got to strip it back a bit and just drop the original. I've got Danzel's Pump It Up on the way, Dave Spoon's Batitude still to drop as well, and this is the very awesome Hyper Go-Go. This is Never Let Go. Piano heaven right now.

I'm going to drop memory after memory after memory. 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Boom, boom, boom. That's on the way. The theme tune from a kids' TV show coming up as well with a hardcore twist.

0: Baz Todd's Old School Anthems.
1: Boom, boom, boom, now let me hear you say, well. I say, boom, boom, boom, now everybody say, well. I say, boom, boom, boom, now everybody say, well.

Me's treat from 1992. I love The Count. Absolutely brilliant. They even had their own genre, Toy Town Techno. It's Old School Anthems with me, Baz. I played the Out Here Brothers, Boom Boom Boom, and The Real McCoy with MC Saw, Another Night. And this is Wheeling and Discala's Sunset to Sunrise from 2007. And just in case you didn't know, Wheeling and Discala went on to be Camel Fat. Huge in the dance world.

0: Ladies and gentlemen, the KLF has now left the building.
1: KLF, who were famous for burning £1 million, which I don't actually think it was £1 million. I think it was all fake money, but it made them famous and it did the trick. That was from the summer of 1991, 3 a.m. Eternal. Before that, I played Willing and Discala, Sunrise to Sunset. Now stay here on the Old School Anthem Show. I've got True Faith, Take Me Away. We'll do the Buckethead and the Bomb. And this is Todd Terry. Something going on with Martha Wash and Jocelyn Brown.

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Side Beat. I played Max Getaway and DJ Miko. What's up? Some great Euro house right there, isn't it? It's me, Baz Todd. These are your old school anthems. I'm going to play Rosella in the next 10 minutes. Motivate Rocky for myself after this. Bedroom DJ Jake Williams used to make all these songs from his own bedroom. Pretty special. Son of a Gun, You Belong to Me, Closer to Your Heart, Restless, and this from 1996, which I think was probably his biggest song, There's Nothing I Won't Do. It's old school anthems.

Baz Todd, I've still got time to play DJ H and Steffi Think About after an epic memory from Rosella. Everybody's free. Hands in the air. Not if you're driving. Everybody.

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1: Guilty to selling poisonous substances to people who killed themselves. 14 charges concern Canadian victims, but a court in Ontario heard Kenneth Law sent 330 shipments to the UK, and prosecutors think 79 British nationals died as a result. They'll be taken into the wider case. Our reporter Molly Malone explains why he won't be extradited.
2: The fear of the authorities in response to the calls from those families have been the prospect of kind of double jeopardy laws, i.e. Kenneth Law being convicted of similar crimes in another country and not being able potentially to then be extradited to the UK or face that extradition being blocked.
1: Two men in their early 20s have been jailed for a fatal crash while driving at almost 140 miles per hour in a 30 zone. They inhaled laughing gas in Manchester in March, hitting Sylvester Abayomi's car. Vladimir Putin's dismissed an assessment, including by EU leaders, that a drone which hit a block of flats in Romania was Russian.
3: Ursula von der Leyen was not, after all, in Romania, nor did she examine the wreckage of this drone. No one can say what origin a particular aircraft has until it has been examined.
1: Two people were hurt in the eastern city of Galati. Both Russian and Ukrainian drones have strayed into the airspace of neighbouring European countries during the war. Southeast Water says around 800 homes and businesses in Kent are still without water. 500 of those are in the Whitstable area. The company says supplies have been restored to almost 6,500 customers so far. It's blamed incredibly high demand during the hot weather. Sport, and England forward Anthony Gordon signed a five-year contract with Barcelona. His near £70 million move from Newcastle was due to be unveiled a lot earlier, but there were hold-ups with the paperwork. And Novak Djokovic is out of the French Open tennis. He was beaten by 19-year-old João Fonseca. That's the latest. I'm Laura Safe.
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4: Plenty of warm sunny spells throughout the morning. Any rain will be heavy at times and will move eastwards. Temperatures are still warm though, with a high of 28 degrees Celsius.
0: 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Kicking off another hour of the best variety of hits across Rotherham.

Y'all ready for this? For the next 60 minutes, it's old school, old school, old school, and nothing but old school with Usher's JJ tribute, Snap the Power. And right now, Baby D taking you back to the summer of 1995. This is

wasn't it? It's a double whammy of a tribute to Janis Joplin and a tribute to Studio 54 Nightclub in America. That is Asher and JJ tribute. Before that, I played you Snap the Power and Baby D's I Need Your Lovin' from 1995. I've got the Nightcrawlers to play for you. Push the Feeling on after this mid-90s

Atlantic Ocean's waterfall, also clock. Whoop, there it is. What an absolute beast of a memory. That is on the way. Right now, this is so powerful. It just builds and builds. It was a gatecrasher anthem from 1999. It was known as Fridge, but the guy who made it, his name was Ralph Fridge. This is called Angel. It's old school anthems.

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0: probably one of Dario G's lesser famous songs. Still a belter, though. Wasn't as big as Carnival de Paris, which was the soundtrack to the French World Cup, or bigger than Sunshine, which was just amazing. But that was decent as well. Dream to me. It's old school anthems with me, Baz Todd. I also played 808 State with MC Tunes. The only rhyme that bites. What a memory. Great blast from the past. Well, they all are, aren't they? And Yellow the Race. Right, stay here. Crystal Waters, Gypsy Woman on the way after Westbam. Wizards of the Sonic. This should lift your old school spirit.
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1: Admitted aiding suicide by selling poisons online. Kenneth Law pleaded guilty to 14 charges, all linked to victims in Canada. Authorities in the UK have also connected the 60-year-old to 79 people who died here, but he won't be extradited. David Parfitt's son Thomas was 22 when he's said to have taken a lethal substance sold by Law.
2: He was charging the equivalent of around £50 for the poison, probably making £40 profit. So I think he valued my son's life at about the equivalent of £40.
1: Donald Trump's been meeting advisers in the White House to make a final decision on whether to extend the ceasefire with Iran. The US president's repeated demands that Tehran must end its nuclear program. Two men who filmed themselves speeding at over 130 miles per hour in a 30 zone have been jailed for a crash which killed a man in Manchester. Driver Uwais Hussain and passenger Usman Mahmoud inhaled laughing gas and ran a red light, hitting Sylvester Abayomi's car in March. We voiced some quotes from the victim impact statement read in court by his partner Denise Doyle.
3: Sylvester was simply on his way to work, an ordinary, hard-working man. He should have returned home to me safely that day, because of your actions, he never did. You left Sylv to die alone. You did not show him even a shred of compassion or humanity.
1: NATO believes a drone which hit a Romanian tower block came from Russia. Two people were injured in the eastern city of Galati on Thursday night. A child's among three people who died after falling from a flat in South London. Their deaths in Elephant and Castle on Wednesday are being treated as unexpected. And in sport, Anthony Gordon has completed his near £70 million transfer from Newcastle to Barcelona. The England forward spoke excellent Spanish during his media conference. He explains he'd been learning the language as he'd always dreamed of signing for the club. That's the latest. I'm Laura Safe.
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4: Plenty of warm sunny spells throughout the morning. Any rain will be heavy at times and will move eastwards. Temperatures are still warm though, with a high of 28 degrees Celsius.
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This is Graham Park. Welcome to another edition of What You've Been Missing. This is the show that guarantees 2 hours of complete and utter listening joy. First up this week was a track to take you back to 2001. That was the delicious Blues Brunch from Claudio Cocolutu. On the way, a truly eclectic selection of grooves from Posh the Prince, Detroit Rising, Ralph Session, Lenny Fontana, Clive from Accounts, South Bay Jams, Definite Grooves, Charles Peterson, MC Rob Bass and DJ Easy Rock, and more. They're all coming up after a wonderful track from Philippa featuring Senna. This is Motion State.

Tosh the Prince, Nikone and David Hasser, Detroit Rising, Kofflo featuring Rob Boss, and Reagan Gray, all in the mix. Now, if you're hoping to see me DJ at Bomba in Exeter this weekend, unfortunately, I won't be there as the venue have rescheduled the event to later in the year. More details to follow. A huge shout out to everyone who came along to the wonderful How the Light Gets In festival in Hay on Wye. Such a great event with loads of great speakers and a mini rave at the end. Thanks to Athena and Millie for looking after me. And hi to everyone who came to the Bearded Theory Festival in Derbyshire on Sunday, where I DJed for 3 hours in the Big Ed in glorious sunshine. Such a great evening. And hi to Ollie, Chloe and Will. If you'd like to come and see me DJ in the coming weeks and months in Liverpool, Birmingham, Carlisle, Stockport, London, Thirsk, Kirkcaldy, Hull, Manchester, Norwich, Ibiza, Leeds, Bristol, Milton Keynes, Nottingham, Dundee, Crewe and Warrington, then visit thisisgrahambart.com for more details and ticket info. Still to come, Lenny Fontana, Clive from Accounts and South Bay Jams, all on the way after Ralph Session featuring Brandon Markel Holmes with Everything, which is taken from the superb 30 Years of Free Range compilation.